0: And he told the Irish Prime Minister he'd love to see a united Ireland, insisting it's going to happen eventually. A 76-year-old man's been arrested on suspicion of concealing his identity at an anti-immigration protest in Portsmouth. At least three people have been detained during the demonstration and counter-rally. In sport, Elena Rybakina has the first US Open title of her tennis career after victory over Aryna Sabalenka. She got past the two-time defending champion in three sets at Flushing Meadows.
1: I honestly was coming here for last 10 years and it was never successful, nothing close to that. And I mean, it's just incredible, and I'm falling in love in New York more and more. And it's an amazing memory for me. Thank you, guys.
0: Arsenal are Premier League leaders again following a 2-0 win at Sunderland. Tottenham still haven't scored this season in the top flight, but did get a point after finishing goalless at Everton. And in the Scottish League Cup, Hibs eased past Ross County 3-0 before Aberdeen won 3-1 on penalties at Kilmarnock in the quarter-finals. That's the latest. I'm Ruth McKee.
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3: Cloud and outbreaks of rain linger in the south on Sunday, but rain gradually easing. Drier, brighter and fresher in the north with sunny spells. Still warm and humid with lows of 10 degrees.
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Dinnington. 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Love local. Love music. 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
1: Received the biggest single donation to a UK political party twice. £72 million has come from two British crypto billionaires. Ben Dello and Christopher Horborn say they want the party to be able to fight the next general election on a level playing field. Ollie Buston from campaign group Clean Up Westminster wants a cap on donations.
2: It's the only real solution. It's the only way you stop these mega donors making these donations that are corrupting our politics and making it more responsive to their needs than to the needs of ordinary people.
1: Labour says Nigel Farage and Reform can't buy their way out of sleaze and scandal. The Shadow Northern Ireland Secretary has hit back at Donald Trump's support for a United Ireland. Alex Burghardt says Northern Ireland is an integral part of the United Kingdom. The boss of Anthropic says the artificial intelligence industry needs to slow down. Dario Amodei warns that within 6 to 12 months, AI could be capable of leading a swarm that takes over the entire internet. In sport, Premier League champions Arsenal survived a scare to maintain the 100% start to their title defence with a 2-0 win at Sunderland. Chelsea battled back to draw 2-2 at home to Hull City and remain a point behind their newly promoted opponents. The West Londoners boss Xabi Alonso says they're repeating previous mistakes.
3: When we got the lead, you still need to be competing and not to give the chance for so easily for them to come back, especially in the first goal. We can do much better. It was too soft to give them this hope, because till then we were controlling, we were creating chances.
1: Elsewhere, Liverpool were held 0-0 by Fulham before Tottenham and Everton also finished goalless. In the Scottish League Cup quarterfinals, Aberdeen needed penalties to get past Kilmarnock 3-1. That's the latest. I'm Ruth McKee.
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4: Cloud and outbreaks of rain linger in the south on Sunday, but rain gradually easing, drier, brighter and fresher in the north with sunny spells, still warm and humid with lows of 10 degrees.
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0: 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What can you see?
2: Just standing traffic, lorries, cars, both lanes are absolutely chock-a-block and there's a police cordon in place.
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0: Cuba Lamel Angel and Ultranato number one this week with Moving to the Sun. But will they make it another week at the top of the chart? Join me on the next Airplay 40 chart to see whether they stay at the top of the countdown or will we have a brand new number one, all right here on Airplay 40.
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is Rother Radio, and we're just going to pause to let the other guys catch up. 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
1: Burnham faces renewed calls to cut political donations after Reform UK received £72 million from cryptocurrency billionaires in 2 days. The money has given the party a boost after a summer dominated by scrutiny of its finances. Deputy Leader Richard Tice thinks it's an endorsement of Reform strategy.
2: Whether it's to increase the income tax threshold, whether it's to reduce energy bills, scrap net zero, whether it's to get rid of daft SME regulations, these are the proposals that will get this country back on track. And when you've got highly successful entrepreneurs backing that, that's a massive sign of confidence to everybody across the population.
1: A spokesman for the Prime Minister says his position on Irish unity is unchanged after Donald Trump's intervention. The US President told an audience in Dublin he'd love to see a united Ireland, but Andy Burnham said a referendum on the issue is off the table. The boss of Anthropic says the artificial intelligence agency industry needs to slow down over growing fears it will be misused. Dario Amodei warns that within 6 to 12 months, AI could be capable of leading a swarm that takes over the internet. In sport, Elena Rybakina has the first US Open title of her tennis career after victory over Aryna Sabalenka. The second seed got past the two-time defending champion in three sets at Flushing Meadows.
3: I honestly was coming here for last 10 years and it was never successful. Nothing close to that. And I mean, it's just incredible. And I'm falling in love in New York more and more. And it's an amazing memories for me. Thank you, guys.
1: Champions Arsenal are Premier League leaders again following a 2-0 win at Sunderland. In the Scottish League Cup, Hibs eased past Ross County 3-0 before Aberdeen won 3-1 on penalties at Kilmarnock in the quarterfinals. That's the latest. I'm Ruth McKee.
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4: Cloud and outbreaks of rain linger in the south on Sunday, but rain gradually easing. Drier, brighter and fresher in the north with sunny spells. Still warm and humid with lows of 10 degrees.
0: 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Now. Kicking off another hour of the best variety of hits across Rotherham.

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0: our very own Matt Dyson. 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
0: 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What can you see?
2: Just standing traffic, lorries, cars, both lanes are absolutely chock-a-block and there's a police cordon in place.
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0: Cusa Le Male Angel and Alternata number one this week with Moving to the Sun. 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

Continuous. That's the way we play our songs. One after another, without stopping. 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
1: Labour says Reform UK and Nigel Farage still have serious questions to answer about their finances. The party received two donations of £36 million each from two British cryptocurrency billionaires. The size of the gifts has prompted demands for a review of political funding laws. Deputy Leader of the Green Party, Rachel Millward, says this is a step change moment for UK politics.
2: It's quite clear that we should have a cap on donations. We think we should have a cap of £500,000 and actually ban corporate donations. And Burnham had said he was going to do that, but he's flip-flopping and not making it clear. This is spiralling out of control.
1: One person has died and more than 100 people have been rescued after a ferry carrying 240 passengers got into trouble in Indonesia. An alert was raised when the ship lost contact in the Java Sea during bad weather. Anthropic's boss has warned AI could take over the entire internet within a year if action isn't taken. Dario Amodei has outlined a plan on his website of how the risks can be alleviated. He says governments must unite with developers to slow things down. Our reporter Phoebe Southworth has the details of the CEO's proposal.
3: In every office that is developing AI tools, we need to have a group of independent evaluators in there looking at what's going on. There need to be common safety standards, and countries which are democratic need to be talking to countries that are not to try and get them on the same page and to make AI safer.
1: Three women have appeared in court in connection with arrests at Donald Trump's golf course in Doonbeg, County Clare. One was charged with trespass, while the other two are accused of public order offences. Arsenal have continued their perfect start to the Premier League season with a 2-0 win at Sunderland, but their North London rivals Tottenham still haven't managed a single goal so far, drawing 0-0 at home with Everton. And there's a new US Open tennis champion. Elena Rybakina got past Aryna Sabalenka in three sets at Flushing Meadows. She'll also be confirmed as world number one on Monday. That's the latest. I'm Jenny Barsby.
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4: A cloudy start in the south with outbreaks of heavy rain, gradually turning drier throughout the day with warm spells possible. Brighter in the north with sunny spells. Highs of 22 degrees.
0: 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Now. Kicking off another hour of the best variety of hits across

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Thurcroft, Orton, Wales. Love local. Love music. 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

Better days are coming, if no one told you. 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
1: Elon Musk and OpenAI boss Sam Altman have backed calls from Anthropic chief Dario Amodei for the AI industry to slow down development to give safety measures time to catch up. Mr. Amodei warned AI could advance rapidly enough within 6 to 12 months to pose serious risks and called for stronger checks and independent evaluators of AI companies. Mr. Altman said pacing AI development had been a key topic at OpenAI. Three people have been arrested following anti-immigration protests in Portsmouth. A 76-year-old man from Southampton was held on suspicion of concealing his identity, while a 33-year-old man was arrested over an alleged highway obstruction. A 16-year-old boy was also arrested on suspicion of violent disorder. The MP for Keighley has said the situation cannot continue after a fifth major fire in as many years at Dalton Mills in the town. West Yorkshire Fire and Rescue Service were called to the Victorian textile mill at around 8 p.m. on Saturday. The Grade 2 listed building has featured in shows including Downton Abbey and Peaky Blinders. Reform UK says two crypto billionaires who donated a combined £72 million to the party want nothing in return, including honours or government contracts. The donations, £36 million each, from Christopher Harborne and Ben Dilo, are the largest in British political history and have renewed calls for a cap on political donations. And struggling to get your 10,000 steps a day in? Well, researchers say walking at a brisk pace might be enough. In fact, 5,000 at a pace of 80 steps per minute could be just as beneficial.
2: You can just do a brisk walk, break it up. And when we say brisk walk, we mean get your heart beating faster, feeling a little bit out of breath, but you can still have a conversation. And that should be enough.
1: 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They say every step counts. That's the latest from Radio News Hub. I'm Johnny Holmes.
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1: A cloudy start in the south with outbreaks of heavy rain, gradually turning drier throughout the day with warm spells possible. Brighter in the north with sunny spells. Highs of 22 degrees.
0: 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Now. Kicking off another hour of the best variety of hits across Rotherham and Sheffield.
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6: Yes, our theme this hour is songs with strings, so look out for a whole load of violin work. Starting us off is Electric Light Orchestra and The Diary of Horace Wimp.

Taking off the album called Discovery, that's Electric Light Orchestra, and The Diary of Horace Wimp. It was released as a single in 1979, and the lyrics describe a week in the life of a repressed man named Horace, who wants to express his affection towards a woman he meets and overcomes his shy nature with the help of a voice from above. Right, coming up next is another song with strings attached, as it were. Here's Kate Bush.

That's Kate Bush and the man with the child in his eyes. She wrote that when she was 13 and recorded it when she was 16. And she said in interviews that recording that in front of a full orchestra was absolutely terrifying for her. I can imagine. Coming for a short is TV Times, and taking us there is another track with a whole load of strings involved. Here's the Love Unlimited Orchestra and Love's Theme.

0: That's the Love Unlimited Orchestra, obviously under the baton of Barry White. And there they are with a song from 1974, Love's Theme. And that brings us round to this.
1: And now, it's
2: time for TV time.
3: What are the television men?
2: Now, something completely different.
0: Yes, it's the TV times, and as you know, this is where we take you back to the 1970s, and in particular to the TV shows. Now, perhaps you have a fond memory of a particular TV show. Well, you never know, we may be playing that theme for you right now, here on TV times. For TV times, I've got a theme here that's full of strings. It's from 1974. It was put out by NBC Television in America, and the series is called The Little House on the Prairie. The series starred Michael Landon, Karen Grassi, Melissa Gilbert, Melissa Sue Anderson, and Lindsay and Sydney Greenbush. The series was based upon the books of Laura Ingalls Wilder and was a Western historical drama. The theme for Little House on the Prairie was written by David Rose.

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12: This is That 70s Sound with Dave Edwards. The best music.

Elton John and Kiki D, of course, from 1976, and Don't Go Breaking My Heart. The song was actually recorded in two studios. First of all, at the Eastern Sound Studio in Toronto, Canada, and also in the Marquee Studios in London. And when it came to the strings, as it were, they were orchestrated by a gentleman by the name of James Newton Howard, and he utilised 12 violins, 4 violas, and 4 cellos. Right, now, if you're going to have a go at our music chain quiz, now's the time to sort out your piece of paper and pen, OK? We're going to do the quiz after this next one from Christopher Cross. The song is called Sailing, and it's another example of a song with strings.

0: Christopher Cross and Sailing, which was put out as a single in 1980, but it was actually taken off an album that came out in 1979, so I can play the track. And of course, the strings there doing their bit to make the song very, very listenable. The song's strings were put together by arrangers Gary Walk and Doug Wamble. Now, apparently the song Sailing was inspired by the fact that when he was a teenager, Christopher Cross was taken out sailing by an older friend, and he loved it so much that he wrote a song about it. Okay, all that brings us round to our quiz.
1: We play gold just for you, the music chain.
0: Yes, here we are at the stage of the programme where we do our music chain quiz. Hopefully you've got your piece of paper and pen ready. It's a kind of a fast and furious quiz this, so have your wits about you, okay? So here we go.
2: First link.
0: In which year did the Miracles have success with the song The Tears of a Clown as a single? Was it 70, 72 or 74?
2: Second link.
0: In which year did Carole King release the song It's Too Late?
2: Third link.
0: All of Rick Wakeman's albums were released on the same record label, but which one? Was it Virgin, Atlantic or A&M?
2: Fourth
0: link. Denny Lane became a member of Paul McCartney's Wings, but what was his previous band? Was it Manfred Mann, the Swinging Blue Jeans or the Moody Blues?
2: Fifth link.
0: And finally, Paul Young had a 1978 solo hit simply called Toast. True or false?
1: The music chain.
0: So there you are. Those are the five links or five questions you have to answer. And I'll be back later in the show to give you all the answers.

0: Rod Stewart from 1972, and You Wear It Well, which was a track off his album called Never a Dull Moment. And playing the violin on there was a guy called Dick Powell, who has the, I don't know why, has the nickname of Tricky Dicky. I don't know why, but that's what I found out. Okay, before that was our quiz. Hopefully got the answers all sorted out. Answers later in the show, of course. But right now, it's time for Movie Magic.
1: It's now time to bring you some movie magic.
0: For movie magic, I've got here a British-American biographical film directed by Charles Jarrett and produced by Gregory Peck. The film was put out in 1974, and the film was called The Dove. The Dove being the name of the boat featured in the film. The film starred Joseph Bottoms and Deborah Raffin. The drama is based on the real-life experiences of Robin Lee Graham, a young man who spent 5 years sailing around the world as a single-handed sailor, starting when he was only 16 years old. He was attempting to be the youngest person to circumnavigate the globe solo. On one of Robin's stops, after setting sail, he meets and falls in love with gregarious and attractive Patty Rattenry, and along the way, he marries her. The theme for the film, The Dove, was written by John Barry.

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down to Georgia. He was looking for a soul to steal. He was in a bind because he was way behind, and he was willing to make a deal. When he came across this young man sawing on a fiddle and playing it hot, and the devil jumped up on a hickory stump and said, "Boy, let me tell you what. I guess you didn't know it, but I'm a fiddle player too. And if you'd care to take a dare, I'll make a bet with you. Now you play pretty good fiddle, boy, but give the devil his due. I bet a fiddle of gold against your soul, 'cause I think I'm better than you."

The Devil Went Down to Georgia. That's Charlie Daniels and his band. And it was Charlie Daniels actually playing the fiddle on there. And it's off an album that came out in 1979 called Million Mile Reflections. And apparently Charlie Daniels was inspired to write the song when he realised that the album that they were recording was lacking a song that featured his favourite instrument, the fiddle. So he wrote the song on the spot and it was put onto the album. Now, if you had a go at our music chain quiz, got the answers very shortly. Taking Us There is another song with some strings included. Here's Jim Croce, and I'll Have to Say I Love You in a song. Well,

0: Jim Croce, and I'll Have to Say I Love You in a song which comes off an album which came out in 1974 called I Got a Name. And the album was actually published posthumously because Jim unfortunately was killed in a small plane crash in September of 1973. Right now, if you've had a gold amateur chain quiz, it's time for the answers.
1: We play gold just for you, the music chain.
0: This is the time of the programme where we give you all the answers to our music chain quiz. So hopefully you've got your piece of paper ready with all your answers on. Okay, right, here we go.
2: First link.
0: In which year did the Miracles have success with the song The Tears of a Clown as a single? Was it 70, 72 or 74? Well, it was 1970.
2: Second link.
0: In which year did Carole King release the song It's Too Late? Well, the song was released in 1971.
2: Third link.
0: All of Rick Wakeman's albums were released on the same record label, but which one? Was it Virgin, Atlantic or A&M? Well, it was A&M. Denny Lane became a member of Paul McCartney's Wings, but what was his previous band? Was it Manfred Mann, the Swinging Blue Jeans or the Moody Blues? Well, of course, it was the Moody Blues. And finally, Paul Young had a 1978 solo hit simply called Toast. True or false? Well, it's false. Paul Young sang on the record, but the act name was Street Band, so it wasn't a solo record.
1: The music chain.
0: So there you are. Those are the five answers to our five links or questions in our music chain quiz. If you've done well, congratulations. If you're not done too well, then don't worry. You can have another go next time you have a listen to that 70s sound.

There are another song with strings from 1971 in this case, and that's Daniel Boone. And as I say, that came out in 1971. Daniel Boone's real name was Peter Charles Green, and he was born in Birmingham here in the UK. That song, Daddy, Don't You Walk So Fast, was written by Peter Callender and Jeff Stevens. And, of course, Daniel Boone had a hit in 1972 with a song called Beautiful Sunday. Remember that?

0: touch of progressive rock there for you from 1977. That's Kansas and Dust in the Wind. Bit of a reflective song there about mortality or whatever. And playing violin and viola in there is Robbie Steinhardt. And all that brings us very neatly round to this.
1: And now it's time for the disco 12-incher.
0: It is last track time, and we're going out with a track that certainly has strings attached, as it were, because there's a whole orchestra in there, the orchestra being the Love Orchestra, and of course it's Barry White, and his song called You're the First, the Last, My Everything. And with that, just remains for me to say thank you for listening to me, Dave Edwards. This has been That 70 Sound, looking at songs with strings. Hopefully you've enjoyed it. And with that, just remains for me to say, as usual, look after yourselves and, you know, be good.
2: We got it together, didn't we?

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1: Police have made three arrests during demonstrations in Portsmouth. A 76-year-old man was detained for allegedly concealing his identity, while two others were arrested on suspicion of obstructing a highway and violent disorder. Rival anti-migrant and anti-racism protesters gathered in the city. However, the police and crime commissioner described the event as largely peaceful. Elon Musk and Sam Altman have backed a call from the boss of Anthropic for the artificial intelligence industry to slow down to give safety measures time to catch up. Given the rate of AI development, Mr. Amadei is worried that within 6 to 12 months it could be capable of leading to a swarm that could take over the internet. The MP for Keighley has described another major fire at the town's historic Dalton Mills as deeply infuriating. West Yorkshire Fire and Rescue Service was called to the Grade 2 listed former textile mill last night, with nearby residents evacuated because of the risk. US President Donald Trump continues his two-day visit to Ireland today, with his golf resort in County Clare hosting the Irish Open. Trump is expected to present the winner's trophy before returning to the US amid a major security operation and protests over his visit. His comments backing Irish unification have drawn criticism from UK Conservatives and Unionists. And walking a brisk 5,000 steps could be just as beneficial as walking a normal 10,000. That's according to researchers in Australia, who say that the higher pace for at least 30 minutes a day could cut the risk of dying from cardiovascular disease. Emily McGrath is from the British Heart Foundation.
2: Particularly for people who have different barriers, maybe people who are a little bit older and might struggle to get the longer walks in, this research actually suggests that doing a bit more short bursts of brisk walking will do as much to reduce their risk, a similar amount if they were doing the 10,000 steps a day.
1: 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I'm Johnny Holmes.
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4: A fine day with early cloud in places breaking up to leave some warm sunny swells. Temperatures will be near average with mainly light winds, with maximum temperatures of 21 degrees Celsius. Looking at this evening, it's going to be mild with a minimum temperature of 14 degrees. Hello, good morning, happy Sunday, how are you doing? My name's Sam McGuigan, I'm taking you through till 10 o'clock here on Rother Radio. A big shout out to the lovely Dave Woods, he will be back again next Sunday with more 70s.
0: Now, kicking off another hour of the best variety of hits across Rotherham and Sheffield.

Oasis with The Importance of Being Idle. And before that, we had Alex Warren with Fever Dream, one of my ultimate favourites at the moment. Now, on the way, we'll be taking a look at the days of the year, seeing what we celebrate today. Also, with it being Sunday, we will have the Sunday morning giggle. And then coming up in the second hour of the show, we will have the kids quiz. And of course, lots of fabulous music like this one coming up from Nickelback.

proud to be local. Bolton-upon-Dern, Maltby, Woodsetts. Love local. Love music. 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

to get in touch with... I said, want to get in touch with... Want to get in touch with... Want to... What? 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The texts are flying in.

0: Wet with a sweet little mystery playing for you here on Rother Radio. Now let's take a look at the days of the year. Well, today's Supernatural Day. So why not have yourself a supernatural marathon following the lives of the lovely Sam and Dean as they go on some demon and monster hunting? Oh, yes, I could definitely do that. It is also Chocolate Day. Yes, so while you're watching Supernatural, indulge in some delicious chocolate. It is also Roald Dahl Day. It is Peanut Day, Positive Thinking Day, and Kids Take Over the Kitchen Day. Just to name a few things celebrated today. Now, if it's your birthday, a very happy birthday to you. Now, more fab music coming up this morning. I don't know where I am, do I? From Mabel. Also got Tom Walker on the way.
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0: Tom Walker, playing for you here on Rother Radio. Good morning to you. How are you doing? If you're just waking up, great to have you listening. It is time for us to take a look at the latest headlines.
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3: Police have made three arrests during demonstrations in Portsmouth. A 76-year-old man was detained for allegedly concealing his identity, while two others were arrested on suspicion of obstructing a highway and violent disorder. Rival anti-migrant and anti-racism protesters gathered in the city. Elon Musk and Sam Altman have backed a call from the boss of Anthropic for the artificial intelligence industry to slow down, to give safety measures time to catch up. Mr. Amadei is worried that it could be capable of leading a swarm that could take over the internet. The MP for Keighley has described another major fire at the town's historic Dalton Mills as deeply infuriating. West Yorkshire Fire and Rescue Service were called to the Grade 2 listed former textile mill last night, with nearby residents evacuated. And Elena Rybakina proved herself to be the undisputed world number one after claiming her first US Open title with victory over Aryna Sabalenka. That's the latest from Radio News Hub. I'm Johnny Holmes.
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3: Plenty of action in the Premier League yesterday. Everton remain unbeaten this season after holding Spurs to a 0-0 draw. There were also draws for Bournemouth against Brentford and Liverpool against Fulham. Liverpool manager Andoni Iraola admitted his players were tired.
5: It's the easiest one for me, for you, for everyone, no? Because our players were tired and this, there is a lack of freshness, definitely. There is, we cannot hide it.
3: Chelsea were held 2-2 by Hull, while Ipswich secured a 3-2 win at Crystal Palace. And Arsenal beat Sunderland 2-0, maintaining a perfect start to the season. Hibernian are through to the League Cup semi-finals after a convincing 3-0 win over Ross County. Aberdeen are also through after beating Kilmarnock 3-1 on penalties following a 1-1 draw. In the golf, Shane Lowry is four shots clear at the top of the Irish Open leaderboard heading into today's final round. Rory McIlroy's hopes of retaining the title are over after two early double bogeys. And Elena Rybakina proved herself to be the undisputed world number one after claiming her first US Open title.
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0: Fine day with warm sunny spells. Ed Sheeran coming up you next. Hey.

0: Eurythmics, A Love Is a Stranger, playing for you on Rother Radio. Now on the way, I will have the Sunday morning giggle. Good Taylor Swift coming up, also a cover drive.
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You're listening to Rother Radio. Good morning to you. How are you doing? My name is Sam McGuigan, with you through until 10 o'clock, and it is time for the Sunday Morning Giggle, sent in to us this morning by David. Morning, David. And he says, what did one eye say to the other eye? I don't know, David. What did one eye say to the other eye? Between us, something smells. Love it. Thank you very much. Have a fabulous day, whatever it is you're up to. The Cardigans coming up you next.

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1: Three people have been arrested following anti-immigration protests in Portsmouth. A 76-year-old man from Southampton was held on suspicion of concealing his identity, while a 33-year-old man was arrested over an alleged highway obstruction. A 16-year-old boy was also arrested on suspicion of violent disorder. Elon Musk and OpenAI boss Sam Altman have backed calls from Anthropic chief Dario Amodei for the AI industry to slow down development to give safety measures time to catch up. Mr. Amodei warned AI could advance rapidly enough within 6 to 12 months to pose serious risks and called for stronger checks and independent evaluators of AI companies. Reform UK has insisted its two crypto billionaire donors want nothing in exchange for their combined £72 million gift to the party. Neither Christopher Harborne nor Ben Dilo will be given a knighthood, a peerage or a government contract if Reform comes to power, the party said, after receiving the two gifts in the space of 24 hours. The donations are the largest in British political history. The Public Accounts Committee are calling on water, energy and broadband regulators to do more to support vulnerable people. They say they need to do more to highlight things like discounted social tariffs and other mechanisms. Sir Geoffrey Clifton Brown is the chair of the PAC. They're putting forward a Tell Me system for those who do need support.
2: So you would speak to one of your utility providers. They would record that and inform all your other utilities suppliers. It would save you all this business of having going through the terrible trauma for some people of going through it one, two or three or more times.
1: And Conor Benn's bid to claim the WBC welterweight crown from Ryan Garcia was ended inside two rounds in Las Vegas. The American seized his opportunity, unleashing a flurry of punches which trapped Benn on the ropes until the referee stepped in. That's the latest from Radio News Hub. I'm Johnny Holmes.
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5: A fine day with early cloud in places breaking up to leave some warm sunny spells. Temperatures will be near average with mainly light winds. Maximum temperature of around 21 degrees. Looking at this evening, some patchy light rain, drizzle with some hill fog with a minimum temperature of 14 degrees. Hello, good morning. Welcome to the second hour of Weekend Breakfast with me, Sam McGuigan, keeping you company here until 10 o'clock. Now, in this hour, I will have the Sunday morning kids quiz for you and, of course, lots more fab music. Sam Smith featuring Calvin Harris on the way.
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6: If you can't love yourself, how in the hell you gonna love somebody else? 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

10 o'clock, and then the fabulous Dave Evans will be here taking you through till 1. Then from 4 o'clock, Spencer James will be here with the Airplay Top 40. Then at 7, Callum Beecher taking you through till 10, when it will be Sunday Late and Live. We have got you covered this Sunday, whatever you're up to. Let us keep you company.

Proud to be local. Bolton upon Dern, Maltby, Woodset. Love local. Love music. 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

0: Someone for me. Kylie Minogue and You Not Us playing for you here on Rother Radio. Now coming up, I'm going to be telling you how you can win 2 tickets to see Into the Woods. Also got Ellie Goulding coming up.
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Ellie Goulding with Power. 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Now, it's a dark, magical twist on your favourite fairy tales. 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Now we've got Tintin out coming up next.

0: Tintin out. Shelley Nelson, here's where the story ends. Now, apologies, I am very croaky. I am at the end of this cold. Hopefully, it will be done and dusted soon. You know me, September, always getting a cold. The joys of working with children, hey? Now, it is time for us to take a look at the latest headlines.
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3: Three people have been arrested following anti-immigration protests in Portsmouth. A 76-year-old man from Southampton was held on suspicion of concealing his identity, while a 33-year-old man was arrested over an alleged highway obstruction. A 16-year-old boy was also arrested on suspicion of violent disorder. Elon Musk and OpenAI boss Sam Altman have backed calls from Anthropic chief Dario Amodei for the AI industry to slow down development. Mr. Amodei warned AI could advance rapidly enough within 6 to 12 months to pose serious risks. Reform UK has insisted its two crypto billionaire donors want nothing in exchange for their combined £72 million gifts to the party. They said neither Christopher Harborne nor Ben Dealer will be given a knighthood, a peerage or a government contract if Reform comes to power. The donations are the largest in British political history. And Conor Benn's bid to claim the WBC welterweight crown from Ryan Garcia was ended inside two rounds in Las Vegas. That's the latest from Radio News Hub. I'm Johnny Holmes.
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3: Plenty of action in the Premier League yesterday. Everton remain unbeaten this season after holding Spurs to a 0-0 draw. There were also draws for Bournemouth against Brentford and Liverpool against Fulham. Liverpool manager Andoni Iraola admitted his players were tired.
6: It's the easiest one for me, for you, for everyone, no? Because our players were tired and this, there is a lack of freshness, definitely. There is, we cannot hide it.
3: Chelsea were held 2-2 by Hull, while Ipswich secured a 3-2 win at Crystal Palace. And Arsenal beat Sunderland 2-0, maintaining a perfect start to the season. Hibernian are through to the League Cup semi-finals after a convincing 3-0 win over Ross County. Aberdeen are also through after beating Kilmarnock 3-1 on penalties following a 1-1 draw. In the golf, Shane Lowry is four shots clear at the top of the Irish Open leaderboard heading into today's final round. Rory McIlroy's hopes of retaining the title are over after two early double bogeys. And Elena Rybakina proved herself to be the undisputed world number one after claiming her first US Open title.
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0: Warm sunny spells and light of wind. Sarah Larson coming up for you next. I would like...

0: Lost Frequencies featuring Callum Scott. And where are you now? Playing for you here on Rother Radio. Now it is time for the Sunday morning kids quiz. Now, question number one. If you mix red and yellow, what colour does it make? So if you mix red and yellow, what colour does it make? Question number two. What is Winnie the Pooh's favourite food? So what is Winnie the Pooh's favourite food? And question number three, which is the closest planet to the sun? So which is the closest planet to the sun? Those are your three questions. Answers on the way soon.
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James Blunt, tastes like a summer. Now let's see how you get on with the Sunday morning kids quiz. Question number one. If you mix red and yellow, what colour does it make? Well, if you said orange, you would be correct. Question number two. What is Winnie the Pooh's favourite food? It is honey. And question number three. Which is the closest planet to the sun? It is Mercury. So well done to you if you got those right. I'll have another quiz for you next Sunday. As I say, I'm just testing your knowledge. It's just a bit of fun. Got Carly Rae Jepsen coming up for you next.

Austin, playing here on Brother Radio. And would you believe it? That is it from me for this morning. I'll be leaving you in the capable hands of a fabulous Dave Evans. He is taking over at 10 o'clock. Have a fabulous Sunday, whatever it is you're up to. I'm going to go and get myself all snuggled up and get rid of this cold, hopefully, so I can get back to work tomorrow. And then, of course, back here next weekend. Have a great Sunday. Take care of yourselves. Bye.

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1: The boss of AI company Anthropic says the artificial intelligence industry should slow its fast-moving development to give safety measures time to catch up. Dario Amodei's warning the tech could be capable within 6 to 12 months of leading a swarm that could take over the internet. Elon Musk and OpenAI's Sam Altman are backing his recommendations. Police have made three arrests during demonstrations in Portsmouth. A 76-year-old man was detained for allegedly concealing his identity, while two others were arrested on suspicion of obstructing a highway and violent disorder. Rival anti-migrant and anti-racism protesters gathered in the city. However, the Police and Crime Commissioner described the event as largely peaceful. Reform UK says two crypto billionaires who donated a combined £72 million to the party want nothing in return, including honours or government contracts. The donations, £36 million each from Christopher Harborne and Ben Dilo, are the largest in British political history and have renewed calls for a cap on political donations. Reform says the money will help it prepare for government, while critics warn such large donations could distort British politics. Vulnerable people are missing out on support with bills, while debt problems are expected to rise. That's coming from the Public Accounts Committee, as payments owed in the water and energy sectors alone hit £7.2 billion. They say water, energy and broadband watchdogs are failing to recognise how much customers owe. Sir Geoffrey Clifton Brown, MP, is the Public Accounts Committee chairman.
2: Only 6% of customers are on water, 9% on broadband. We do know that, you know, there's a very considerable number on both of those who are not on that priority services register and should be eligible for it. And it should be relatively simple to get onto it.
1: And Elena Rybakina proved herself to be the undisputed world number one after claiming her first US Open title with victory over Aryna Sabalenka. That's the latest from Radio News Hub. I'm Johnny Holmes.
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5: It's nice and dry across the Rother Radio region today. Highs of 21 this afternoon, dropping down to a low of 13 tonight. Tomorrow the rain returns, light rain showers and a moderate breeze. Highs though, 23 and a low of 15. Just gone 10 o'clock here on Rother Radio. Hello, everybody. How are you doing? It's me, Dave Evans, and today is my Radioversary. Celebrated 3 hours on air, so we're going to start the show off with the record that started my very first show on here.
0: Now, kicking off another hour of the best variety of hits across Rotherham and Sheffield.

how to be lonely. 10 past 10 here on Rother Radio with Rita Ora, How to Be Lonely. As I said at the top of the hour, today is my radioversary. 3 years of the Sunday morning show here on Rother Radio. So throughout the show, I'm going to be playing songs for me, basically, because not only is it my radioversary, it's my birthday today. Yep, cake's in the studio for everybody. That means me. I don't care. It's my birthday. I can eat a whole red velvet cake if I want it.

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8: Now,

Oh, it's Tony Basil. It's Sunday morning. It's sunny. It's my birthday. It's my birthday. Have I got to play that record at some point today? I'm not quite sure, but that is Mickey and Tony Basil, 80s party classic here on Rother Radio on a Sunday morning with me, Dave Evans. Now, I've realised I didn't say thank you to Sam for Sunday breakfast. Thank you, Sam. Absolutely fantastic show, as always. Listened to it when I was on my way into the studio today. Absolutely love her to bits.

Years and years on Rother Radio on a Sunday morning with Starstruck. Now, have you heard the news? We are the giveaway station here at Rother Radio, and we've teamed up with the RTSA to give you a chance to win two tickets for their brand new production, Into the Woods, which is appearing at Rotherham Civic Theatre. If you've never been to the Civic Theatre, it's an absolutely gorgeous venue. Get behind your local arts projects, and we want to help you by giving you the chance to watch Into the Woods. Now, that sounds a little bit vague, doesn't it? But basically, it's combining a twist of your favourite fairy tales, think Cinderella, Jack and the Beanstalk, in a musical. A little bit of Red Riding Hood as well. You can't have a musical without a little Red Riding Hood in the woods. It's running from the 22nd to the 26th of September this month, so a couple of weeks, and you can be there with Rother Radio. Just go to our website, rotherradio.co.uk, and head to the Into the Woods competition page, enter your details. We will be there. Come and see us in the audience. I'm not going on stage, though, but come and see us in the audience. Rother Radio, RTSA, Into the Woods. Your chance to go to the theatre for free. Yes, we went there.

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That is one of the most influential bassline riffs ever. David Bowie and Queen. Obviously, it was Freddie Mercury's, would have been Freddie Mercury's birthday a couple of weeks ago. I thought, yeah, why not? Under Pressure, you can have that one for Freddie Mercury because it was his birthday. And it's my birthday today. I haven't mentioned that yet. So after the news, I've got two of my favourite records coming up. One you will probably have never heard on Rother Radio before. It's by a group called Beyond the Black. It's called Ravens. Absolutely fantastic song that's coming up after the news, as well as a bit of, well, if you know me, you know I love Fairground Attraction.

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1: Concerns are growing about the risks of rapidly developing AI tech. Liz Whittaker has more.
2: AI bosses are in agreement. Elon Musk and Sam Altman have backed a call from the leader of Anthropic for the artificial intelligence industry to slow down to give safety measures time to catch up. It's in response to an essay titled "We Must Pace the Frontier" by Dario Amodei, who says he's concerned that since this summer, AI has been advancing drastically faster. Given the rate of development, he's worried that within 6 to 12 months, it could be capable of leading a swarm that could take over the entire internet. Musk simply said, "Dario is right," on X.
1: Three people have been arrested following anti-immigration protests in Portsmouth. A 76-year-old man from Southampton was held on suspicion of concealing his identity, while a 33-year-old man was arrested over an alleged highway obstruction. A 16-year-old boy was also arrested on suspicion of violent disorder. Donald Trump continues his visit to Ireland today, with the US president due at his golf resort in County Clare as it hosts the Irish Open. Mr. Trump is expected to present the winner's trophy before flying home, with a major security operation in place and protests reported during his visit. His support for Irish unification has prompted criticism from UK Conservatives and Unionists, while Sinn Féin has welcomed his comments. Reform UK has insisted its two crypto billionaire donors want nothing in exchange for their combined £72 million gift to the party. Neither Christopher Harborne nor Ben Dello will be given a knighthood, a peerage or a government contract if Reform comes to power, the party said, after receiving the two gifts in the space of 24 hours. The donations are the largest in British political history. And Conor Benn's bid to claim the WBC welterweight crown from Ryan Garcia was ended inside two rounds in Las Vegas. The American seized his opportunity, trapping Ben on the ropes until the referee stepped in. That's the latest from Radio News Hub. I'm Johnny Holmes.
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4: Nice and dry across the Rother Radio region for the rest of the day. Highs of 21, dropping down to a low of 13 tonight. Tomorrow, we've got chance for light rain showers, highs of 23 and a low of 15 at night. Just gone 11 o'clock here on the station that plays the best variety of hits for Rotherham, Sheffield, Doncaster and across the world via our app. Go to your local app store and just look for Rother Radio.
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It's Fairground Attraction on a Sunday morning here at Rother Radio. Eddie Reader is coming to Sheffield in October. I will be there. Absolutely love Fairground Attraction. So yeah, that's one of the songs I'm playing for myself today, because I'll mention this for the last time. It's my birthday. Please, please, please, please send cards and cake. It's Robbie Williams. It's Rother Radio, Sunday morning.

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0: classic songs each and every day here on Rother Radio, 24 hours a day with us. We keep you going through the night, as well as waking you up with Big Dave at breakfast. And then obviously we take you home with Wayne Cubitt and the Big Drive Home.
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0: This is awesome. 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Your love.

Robin Schultz and Fastboy on a Sunday morning here on Rother Radio. Don't forget, later on in the show, 12:30, will be the Sunday Jet Boot. Got to say a big shout out to everybody that sent me messages at dave.evans@rotherradio.co.uk regarding the bank holiday special we did with Jetboot Jack. We're going to be doing another one around about Christmas time. But yeah, thank you for the love. If you want to listen to it again, just go to rotherradio.co.uk, find my show, and you'll find that show and all the other shows there as well previously. Go and give them a listen, but not until 1 o'clock. 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

0: Cute Little Male Angel and Ultranato number one this week with Moving to the Sun. But will they make it another week at the top of the chart? 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
1: Quick pop quiz. I'll give you the answer after the news. Who's the band on that? It's called We Are Young. And I'm going to give you some other information what's happening after 12 o'clock. Today's final record is Evanescence, My Immortal. The reason? Went to see them on Tuesday at Leeds. Down on the floor, 15 metres from the stage. The band is awesome. Amy Lee still got that voice. It was incredible.

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1: Two men have been charged following an anti-immigration protest in Portsmouth, while a teenage boy has been released on bail. 76-year-old Timothy Miller is accused of concealing his identity after police used special powers to restrict face coverings. David McNally, who's 33, faces charges of willful obstruction of a highway and attempted criminal damage. It comes after anti-migrant and anti-racism protesters faced off in the city centre on Saturday. AI bosses are worried about the rapid development of the industry. Liz Whittaker has the latest.
2: The boss of AI company Anthropic says the artificial intelligence industry should slow down its fast-moving developments to give safety measures time to catch up. Dario Amade is warning the tech could be capable within 6 to 12 months of leading a swarm that could take over the entire internet. Elon Musk and OpenAI's Sam Altman are backing his recommendations. They want stronger checks and independent evaluators of AI companies.
1: Reform UK says two crypto billionaires who donated a combined £72 million to the party want nothing in return, including honours or government contracts. The donations, £36 million each from Christopher Harborne and Ben Dello, are the largest in British political history and have renewed calls for a cap on political donations. US President Donald Trump continues his two-day visit to Ireland today, with his golf resort in County Clare hosting the Irish Open. His comments backing Irish unification have drawn criticism from UK Conservatives and Unionists, while Sinn Féin leader Mary Lou MacDonald welcomed the remarks. And Elena Rybakina proved herself to be the undisputed world number one after claiming her first US Open title. She was crowned the new Queen of Queens at Flushing Meadows after a 6-4, 5-7, 6-2 victory over nemesis Aryna Sabalenka. That is the latest. From Radio News Hub, I'm Johnny Holmes.
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5: Nice and dry across the Rother Radio region this afternoon. Highs of 21 and a low of 13. Tomorrow, the showers return, a chance of light rain and a gentle breeze. Highs of 23 and a low of 15 at night. Just got 12 o'clock and you know what that means. Welcome to a Sunday afternoon. We're halfway to Monday, but we don't apologise for it. Why? Great music on the way. Another of my birthday selections and a Jet Boots special from Massive Attack.
0: Now, kicking off another hour of the best variety of hits across Rotherham and Sheffield.

Watermelon Sugar. He's just finishing his tour off, and he's got Kylie as his support. Harry Styles, Watermelon Sugar here on Rock the Radio. Before the news, we asked you who had the hit, We Are Young. It was fun. Yep, I couldn't remember either. And I had it on the screen right in front of me. All right, last hour of the show. You know what's coming up, 12:30 today, the Sunday Jet Boot. This week, it's Massive Attack.

proud to be local. Tarbwick, Anston, Whiston. Love local. 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

0: 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It's where we play an exclusive version of a song you will not hear anywhere else. This week, I've picked it. It's a very personal song for me. Anybody who knows me knows the reason why I picked this song, but I think this is an absolutely awesome remix. I used to close my sets with the original version of it when I was DJing back in the 90s. This is just pure music perfection. This week's Sunday Jet Boot, Massive Attack.
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2: Coming up after me today, Matt Dyson, Out and Proud throughout the Sunday afternoon. And then we are over for the Airplay Global Top 40. 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

It's Ray, Where Is My Husband? And that is it. Another show is in the bag. The Radioversary is over. Thank you for listening for the last 3 hours. Hope you enjoyed the Sunday Jet Boot. Hope you enjoyed my personal choices as well. And as I said at the top of the hour, this is dedicated to anybody who's been to see them this week. I'm going to close the show off with Evanescence. Whatever you do this week, smile on your face, best of your abilities, and improve a life, even if it's just your own. Have a great week. I'll see you.

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1: Police in Portsmouth have charged a 76-year-old man with concealing his identity at an anti-immigration protest after warning they'd used special powers to arrest demonstrators wearing face coverings. Anti-migrant and anti-racism protesters faced off in the city centre yesterday. A 33-year-old man's also been charged with willful obstruction of a highway and attempted criminal damage, and a teenager who was arrested has been released on bail. Concerns are growing about the risks of rapidly developing AI tech. Liz Whittaker has more.
2: AI bosses are in agreement. Elon Musk and Sam Altman have backed a call from the leader of Anthropic for the artificial intelligence industry to slow down to give safety measures time to catch up. It's in response to an essay titled "We Must Pace the Frontier" by Dario Amodei, who says he's concerned that since this summer, AI has been advancing drastically faster. Given the rate of development, he's worried that within 6 to 12 months, it could be capable of leading a swarm that could take over the entire internet.
1: The MP for Keighley said the situation cannot continue after a fifth major fire in as many years at Dalton Mills in the town. West Yorkshire Fire and Rescue Service were called to the Victorian Textile Mill at around 8 p.m. on Saturday. The Grade 2 listed building has featured in shows including Downton Abbey and Peaky Blinders, but was subject to an arson attack in 2011. Donald Trump continues his visit to Ireland today, with the US President due at his golf resort in County Clare as it hosts the Irish Open. His support for Irish unification has prompted criticism from UK Conservatives and Unionists, while Sinn Féin has welcomed his comments. And Prime Minister Andy Burnham is taking part in the Great North Run to raise money for a homelessness charity. Mr Burnham, wearing a number 10 bib, was running in the half marathon to raise money for Changing Lives, which he visited last month to launch a national drive to end rough sleeping. That's the latest from Radio News Hub. I'm Johnny Holmes.
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4: Well, it's remaining cloudy across the region. Current temperatures sat at around 20 degrees, getting up to 21 in just about an hour. Sunset today is 26 minutes past 7, with lows tonight of 15 and a sunrise in the morning of 37 minutes past 6. Hello and welcome to Out and Proud for a Sunday afternoon. How are we doing? Are we enjoying what little bit of sunshine is coming through the clouds? Well, whether you're enjoying the sun or whether you're just enjoying the clouds, it doesn't matter because we've got some amazing songs here on Rother Radio.
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My. Well, it's that time of the show where I give you your first insight into what we've got from Brian and the Dry Donington Jukebox. Now, this was a bit unfortunate because last week I'd already decided we were doing Freddie. It was Freddie's Freddie's birthday. Overruled, Brian. Sorry, Brian. But he says, do you know what? I sent some songs through anyway. And he says, so he eventually fought through the procrastination because last Sunday was International Procrastination or Fight Procrastination Day. So he's got three songs based around not doing a lot. So I said to him, I says, never mind, because it fits quite well because we can procrastinate a week on this and get it in a week late. So it doesn't matter. So this is going out for last Sunday, International Fight Procrastination Day. If you don't know what procrastination is, it's basically finding things to do to avoid doing what you actually need to do. So what we got? Well, we've got Sitting on the Dock of the Bay by Otis Redding. We got The Lazy Song, Bruno Mars, or Sunny Afternoon by The Kinks. Let me know, pride@rotheradio.co.uk, which song would you like to procrastinate to today? Is it Sitting on the Dock of the Bay by Otis Redding? Is it The Lazy Song, Bruno Mars, or is it The Kinks with Sunny Afternoon? Let me know, and it'll be on, as always, just after 3:30.

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missing on Rother Radio. And that's exactly what I was just at the wrong time last week when the lovely Jason from Glasgow got in touch. I am so sorry that I missed your call, Jason, but Wayne did pass on your message. So thanks for getting in touch. We always say we're your Love Local, Love Music radio station, but we aren't just a local radio station. People from all over the world listen, including Jason. He says he's loving the new music this week, or this afternoon, last week, and he needs to pass on a message that Matt is a legend. So there you go. You heard it first here on Rother Radio from the lovely Jason. Matt is a legend. Well, of course, Jason's got to be a legend too, listening to Rother Radio. So he sent a big shout out to the whole team and he said we were sounding awesome in Glasgow. And of course, last week I had the honour to meet some incredible performers from Scotland, some of who are from Glasgow and some are from Edinburgh, just the brave. Now, I think we're going to be seeing a lot from them. I think they're going to be big. They're going to be charting in the next year. That's my prediction. They are going to be huge. So if you do want to see that, we will get some videos up this week on the Rotherham Pride Facebook of Just the Brave performing at Rotherham Show, one of the biggest acts they have probably ever had on that stage. It was absolutely incredible. The performers were incredible, and so were you as an audience. Now, there's going to be more on that later of why we decided to do Rotherham Show this year, but for now, I'm going to get this one up.

Lionel Richie and Easy on Rother Radio. Now, things are not always easy, and that is what I'm going to tell you about now. So, a couple of songs ago, I said I'm going to tell you why we did Rotherham Show this year, and there's a couple of reasons, and we are very grateful for the opportunity, because not everyone gets to program the headline slot on the Saturday afternoon at Rotherham Show, and that was incredible. The audience were brilliant, the performers were absolutely amazing, and we had a great time, and it was nice to be able to get just into the wider community and just show everyone what we do. But another reasoning behind it is Lot Pride events this year are struggling, because the BBC are saying it's the hardest year yet, according to organisers, with a lot being cancelled, scaled back. Even Manchester was struggling. Manchester went bust and had to be restarted by local businesses. So it is incredible, you know, the amount of work and the amount of money that goes into putting these events. And prides are not government.

GPs, but recognizing even that there aren't that many Pride 50Ps out there. We'll take any in our donation tin because we want to see how much we can generate and how much awareness we can create and how big our event we can create just on those 50Ps, just to show that actually the pence matters. And that's what makes the pounds. So we've got more information coming up with our latest fundraiser very soon. But now I'm going to put a song on that's very related to this, because guess what? No matter what happens, the show must go on.

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Madonna, Love Sensation on Rother Radio. Now going out to one of our regular listeners, this next one is your plant theme song. Who is it for? Can you guess? Well, it's got to be our lovely Lavender. This is George Ezra with Green Green Grass.

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1: Two men have been charged following an anti-immigration protest in Portsmouth, while a teenage boy has been released on bail. 76-year-old Timothy Miller is accused of concealing his identity after police used special powers to restrict face coverings. David McNally, who's 33, faces charges of willful obstruction of a highway and attempted criminal damage. It comes after anti-migrant and anti-racism protesters faced off in the city centre on Saturday. AI bosses are worried about the rapid development of the industry. Liz Whittaker has the latest.
2: The boss of AI company Anthropic says the artificial intelligence industry should slow down its fast-moving development to give safety measures time to catch up. Dario Amade is warning the tech could be capable within 6 to 12 months of leading a swarm that could take over the entire internet. Elon Musk and OpenAI's Sam Altman are backing his recommendations. They want stronger checks and independent evaluators of AI companies.
1: Reform UK says two crypto billionaires who donated a combined £72 million to the party want nothing in return, including honours or government contracts. The donations, £36 million each from Christopher Harborne and Ben Dello, are the largest in British political history and have renewed calls for a cap on political donations. US President Donald Trump continues his two-day visit to Ireland today, with his golf resort in County Clare hosting the Irish Open. His comments backing Irish unification have drawn criticism from UK Conservatives and Unionists, while Sinn Féin leader Mary Lou McDonald welcomed the remarks. And Elena Rybakina proved herself to be the undisputed world number one after claiming her first US Open title. She was crowned the new Queen of Queens at Flushing Meadows after a 6-4, 5-7, 6-2 victory over nemesis Aryna Sabalenka. That is the latest from Radio News Hub. I'm Johnny Holmes.
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5: Well, it's remaining largely dry across the region with clouds and maybe the even little bit of sunshine is poking through. Current temperatures at around 21 degrees. Sunset today getting earlier at 26 minutes past 7 with sunrise again at 37 minutes past 6 in the morning. 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We are bringing you some amazing songs today, including your choice from Brian and the Dried Oddington Jukebox that we've been procrastinating on for a whole week. What's it going to be? Stay tuned.
0: Now, kicking off another hour of the best variety of hits across Rotherham and Sheffield.

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1: Well, we've talked about the difficulties that Pride are having with funding this year. 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How can you get involved? Well, I'm going to be telling you very soon.
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0: Well, that's what we're here for on Rother Radio, to put your records on today. But what record are we going to play from Brian and the Dryden Jukebox? Well, you still need to send your songs in. Well, we've got a choice for you. So last week, last Sunday, was International Fight Procrastination Day. Now, if you don't know what that means, basically it means fight doing nothing to avoid doing what you need to do. And it's been a week. I've been sat on that theme for a week because, unfortunately, Brian, I'd picked Freddie's birthday last week, so I do apologise. But it fits quite well, doesn't it? Because I've had a week to procrastinate over it. So which songs would you like today? He says you can have Sitting on the Dock of the Bay by Otis Redding. If you don't know that one, you might want to search it up because it is a great song. We've got Bruno Mars with The Lazy Song. I can remember that one coming out. Or if you fancy The Kinks, you can have A Sunny Afternoon. They are three great songs, trust me. And it's going to be closed this week, I think. So all you need to do is get your votes into pride@rotherradio.co.uk and we'll get either Otis Redding, Bruno Mars or The Kinks on just after 3:30.
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Well, do you want to dance like nobody's watching, or do you want to watch people dancing? Because we have got a fundraiser for you on the 23rd of October. Sassy Sparkles and the Sparklets are back with guest performers. And the guest performers, do you know what? They are just as incredible as Sassy's crew herself. And they are bringing you a night to dismember. Of course, it's a Halloween themed show, and it's going to be amazing. I'll be there hosting. Wayne will be there doing all the tech and pressing all the buttons, making the music happen just as he does here on Rother Radio. And it's going to be a brilliant night. There's going to be raffles, there's going to be games, competitions, all things like that. And it's only £10 per ticket. It's at Bolton upon Dearn Working Men's Club. Get yourself down there. It's going to be amazing. So who are we supporting? Well, of course it's supporting Rotherham Pride, but it's also supporting the incredible Rush House. We're going to split the proceeds between the two of us. And Rush House do amazing work with homeless youth in Rotherham. They offer them a safe space. They help them get back on the feet. They help with jobs and all sorts of things like that. They are an incredible organisation that really deserve this support. So if you can and you fancy a night out, if you fancy a night on the tiles, there's a disco at the end. After you've watched the dancing, you can get involved and give it a go yourself. It's the 23rd of October. If you want to buy a ticket, jump across to hmrmedia.co.uk/boxoffice. Click on A Night to Dismember. Of course, it's a night to remember with a Halloween twist, and grab your tickets before they sell out. That is, again, the 23rd of October.

Well, we're going to take you now from going by candlelight to the sun coming up. It's time to go to Casey's request today. And he said, do you know what? Can we have this one? Because the sun is up where I am.

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Share and Believe, an absolute classic. It's so iconic, you would recognize it instantly wherever you are if that comes on over the radio. Now, talking about another iconic song and an iconic artist, this next one I haven't heard for a long time, and it's one of those artists that sort of someone recommends and you think, oh, I forgot about them. And this request has come in from our Scottish Swiftie, Stuart, and he's not gone for Taylor Swift this week, he's not gone for Ariana Grande, and he's not even gone for any of his regulars. He's gone for this one. He's gone a little bit out of the box this week, and we've gone against the current.

McFly and You Got a Friend, taking us almost up to the end of the second hour here on Out and Proud. Well, what have we got coming up? We've got amazing songs, including that all-important choice from Brian and the Ride On to Jukebox. So stay tuned. I'll be back after the break.

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1: Police in Portsmouth have charged a 76-year-old man with concealing his identity at an anti-immigration protest after warning they'd used special powers to arrest demonstrators wearing face coverings. Anti-migrant and anti-racism protesters faced off in the city centre yesterday. A 33-year-old man's also been charged with willful obstruction of a highway and attempted criminal damage, and a teenager who was arrested has been released on bail. Concerns are growing about the risks of rapidly developing AI tech. Liz Whittaker has more.
2: AI bosses are in agreement. Elon Musk and Sam Altman have backed a call from the leader of Anthropic for the artificial intelligence industry to slow down to give safety measures time to catch up. It's in response to an essay titled "We Must Pace the Frontier" by Dario Amodei, who says he's concerned that since this summer, AI has been advancing drastically faster. Given the rate of development, he's worried that within 6 to 12 months, it could be capable of leading a swarm that could take over the entire internet.
1: The MP for Keighley said the situation cannot continue after a fifth major fire in as many years at Dalton Mills in the town. West Yorkshire Fire and Rescue Service were called to the Victorian Textile Mill at around 8 p.m. on Saturday. The Grade 2 listed building has featured in shows including Downton Abbey and Peaky Blinders, but was subject to an arson attack in 2011. Donald Trump continues his visit to Ireland today, with the US President due at his golf resort in County Clare as it hosts the Irish Open. His support for Irish unification has prompted criticism from UK Conservatives and Unionists, while Sinn Féin has welcomed his comments. And Prime Minister Andy Burnham is taking part in the Great North Run to raise money for a homelessness charity. Mr. Burnham, wearing a number 10 bib, was running in the half marathon to raise money for Changing Lives, which he visited last month to launch a national drive to end rough sleeping. That's the latest from Radio News Hub. I'm Johnny Holmes.
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5: Currently around 21 degrees, getting down to 16 overnight tonight after that sunset at 26 minutes past 7. Largely dry for the rest of today and into tomorrow, with tomorrow morning looking actually quite sunny, poking through those clouds with a high tomorrow of 21 degrees. Hello and welcome to your third and final hour of Out and Proud. How are we doing? Are we getting there? Are we excited for our choice today from our procrastination songs on Brian and the Dried Unto Jukebox? We'll find out what it is soon. This is coming up.
0: Now, kicking off another hour of the best variety of hits across Rotherham and Sheffield.

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Well, from Wayne Wonder, I wonder what you're going to choose on your Brian and Ryan Onton jukebox choice today. Well, you've got three amazing songs, all based around sort of wasting time and just procrastinating, not doing those things that you need to do. Well, what are we going to go for? Are we going to go for Otis Redding with Sitting on the Dock of the Bay? Are we going to go for the Lazy Song with Bruno Mars? Or are we going for a sunny afternoon with the Kinks? Is it going to be sunny this afternoon? Well, we'll find out very soon, just after 3:30.

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The East Side Beat and Ride Like the Wind. Now, that seems a little bit too energetic for a Sunday afternoon, particularly when we are celebrating last Sunday's International Fight Against Procrastination Day. And what song have you gone for from Brian and the Dryden to Jukebox? We've got two from the 60s and one from the 2010s, but which have you chosen? Have we gone old school? Have we gone slightly less old school? Well, let's find out. This is your choice from Brian and the Dryden to Jukebox.

That's Keane on Rother Radio. Now, how can you put across the way you feel? Well, you could send a letter, and that's what this next song is all about. It's from our Mavis across at Flamborough, and she said, do you know what she'd do? She'd send a message in a bottle.

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Well, don't tell me that I don't bring you new songs here on Rother Radio. That is Howard Jones. And talking about bringing you what you want, someone's been in touch and they've said, do you know what? On a Sunday afternoon, I'm out doing the horses. They've got horses, they look after them, they muck them out and everything else. Sounds a tremendously smelly job, but they take me with them. And thankfully, the smell, like my sound goes one way, but the smell doesn't come the other way. So bonus. But she says, do you know what? You never play any songs about horses. So I picked one just for you. This is the Scissor Sisters with Only the Horses.

Liam there, taking us back to nature and up to the end of the show. So before I go, just want to say big thanks to everyone who's tuned in today, everyone who's kept me company, played along with Brian and the Dry Dog to Jukebox, of course, our wonderful people sending in requests, Brian for sending in those amazing choices, and of course, Jason for giving me a call last week. Apologies for missing that call. Hope you have a wonderful week, and I'll see you again next Sunday.

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1: US President Donald Trump has doubled down on his backing for Irish unification, saying he loved the reaction to his comments. Speaking at his golf resort in County Clare, Mr. Trump said he would love to see a united Ireland and believes it will happen eventually. His remarks have drawn criticism from Conservatives and Unionist politicians in Northern Ireland. Two men have been charged following an anti-immigration protest in Portsmouth, while a teenage boy has been released on bail. 76-year-old Timothy Miller is accused of concealing his identity after police used special powers to restrict face coverings. David McNally, who's 33, faces charges of willful obstruction of a highway and attempted criminal damage. It comes after anti-migrant and anti-racism protesters faced off in the city centre yesterday. Concerns are growing about the risk of rapidly developing AI technology. Liz Whittaker has more.
2: AI bosses are in agreement. Elon Musk and Sam Altman have backed a call from the leader of Anthropic for the artificial intelligence industry to slow down, to give safety measures time to catch up. It's in response to an essay titled "We Must Pace the Frontier" by Dario Amodei, who says he's concerned that since this summer, AI has been advancing drastically faster. Given the rate of development, he's worried that within 6 to 12 months, it could be capable of leading a swarm that could take over the entire internet. Musk simply said, "Dario is right," on X.
1: One person has been killed and four wounded after an Iranian commercial vessel was hit by a projectile off Keshem Island in the Strait of Hormuz. Iran has blamed a terrorist enemy but says the weapon has not been identified. And it's the Manchester derby today as the red and the blue sides go head-to-head at Old Trafford. City midfielder Elliot Anderson recently claimed his side were kings of Manchester. United boss Michael Carrick's not sure that's quite the case.
3: "I'm definitely not using that phrase at all now. I understand it, and we're humble enough and realistic enough to know where we've come from in recent history, and we want to be better, and we want to be challenging more."
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1: Staying cloudy and mild in the south later on, with a few spots of light rain possible. A fresher feel in the north with clear spells, lows of 12 degrees Celsius.
0: Now, kicking off another hour of the best variety of hits across Rotherham and Sheffield.
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6: Hello, this is Spence. Thank you for joining me on the chart this week. In the next 3 hours, we'll be counting down the top 40 songs played right here on Rother Radio and on hundreds of radio stations all around the world. Before we look at this week's top 40, let's recap last week's number one.
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6: 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This song made it 2 weeks as the most played song on radio stations all around the world. Are they going to make it a third? We'll find out, of course, in just under 3 hours' time. Last week's number one, Hugel and Ultranate are moving to the sun.

0: That was the number one on last week's Airplay 40. Hugel and Ultranate and Moving to the Sun. Are they going to make it another week at the top of the chart, or are we going to have a brand new number one? Five new entries into the chart this week. They include the brand new track from Tovi Lo, I'm Your Girl, right? That'll be number one on this week's Airplay 40 chart.
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2: 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And this is Airplay 40. 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On the way in the next 10 songs, one climber, seven fallers, one new entry and one non-mover. 40 this week. It's our longest running single in the chart. A whopping 19 weeks. It's also a former number one as well. Non-mover at 40 for Lady Gaga and Doechii and Runway.

I like that. Lola Young from down here, 39 on the countdown, 10 weeks of the charts, falling 4 places for her. 39 on this week's chart. Don't forget, of course, if you want to see the countdown in full right now, spoilers and all that, you want to see what's number one this week, you can see it on our website. You can see whether we have a brand new number one or whether Moving to the Sun has made it a third week at the top of the chart. If you're listening on the radio, though, stay with me. We've got, you know, 2 hours, 40-odd minutes to go to count down the songs. And there are some great songs on the way for you, including this at 38 this week. Noah Kahan, if you're a fan of his. It's down 2 places, 8 weeks in the charts. Doors, 38 on Airplay 40.

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37 on this week's Airplay 40 chart. Georgia Smith and What's Done Is Done. It's been in the charts 3 weeks and it falls 6 places. Normally we're waiting a while for our first new entry, but our first new entry into the chart this week is at 36. Brand new from Tame Impala, Loser, at 36 on the countdown this week.

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0: So when we look at artists who had big songs out this summer, and with songs that have stayed in the charts for quite a while, Zara Larsson tops that list. Her current track with Shakira, Eurosummer, has been in the charts for 13 weeks. It's going to make it 14 weeks this week. Will it be 14 weeks in the top 10? Not sure. We'll find out later on. I can tell you, though, this is a brand new single, and we think this is going to go not top 10, not top 5, but likely top 3 when it enters into the charts. Midnight Sun, Girls Trip, Zara Larsson, Pink Panthers. Future Hit this week.
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It was originally released last year and has been remixed as part of Girls Trip. Zara Larsson, Pink Panthers and Midnight Sun. That's our future hit this week. We'd love to know your thoughts on that. What do you reckon? Has that got number one written all over it? Let us know on our socials. You can find us on Instagram, and also we're on Threads too as well. Search us on there at Airplay 40 Chart is the place to go to find us on Instagram and Threads, and have your say on what you think. What do you reckon? Could that be number one? It's catchy enough. It's doing well already on early data. I'm just going to say that there. Anyway, back to this week's chart, and at this week's number 34. So it's been in the charts for 4 weeks. It falls 4 places. Debut single for both Charlie Gier and Simone Ashley. So Good on Airplay 40.

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0: 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Stand by then. The top 30 is on the way for you next.
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0: Let's count down from 40 to 30. 40 on moving. Lady Gaga and Doechii, Runway. Lola Young from Down Here is down 4 at 39. 38 falling to Noah Kahan, Doors. And Georgia Smith, What's Done in Stuns, down 6 at 37. 36, new entry, Tame Impala, Loser. Gracie Abrams, Look at My Life, falls 7 at 35. 34, falling 4, Charlie Gere and Simone Ashley, So Good. Madonna, Danza Taria is down 6 at 33. 32, up to Audrey Hobart, Sue Me. And Harry Styles, Pop, falls 8. This week's number 31. Into the top 30 we go on this week's Airplay 40 chart. 2 climbers, 6 fallers, 1 new entry and 1 non-mover in the next 10 songs. But what is going to be where? Who's that new entry going to be as well? It's going to be good. I'll tell you that. 30 on Airplay 40 was a new entry in last week's chart. And it climbs 2 places. Jazzy and Chris Lorenzo and Invisible.
2: 30.

It was a new entry in last week's charts, and it climbs two places. Jazzy and Chris Lorenzo and Invisible. This is Airplay 40, top 40 songs played on radio stations all around the world. So then, this week's number 29. 11 weeks of the charts, down 9 for Ariana Grande. Hey, that it made you love me.

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0: back to Airplay 40, the top 40 songs played on radio stations all around the world. Hello, this is Ben. Thank you for joining me on the chart this week because we continue the countdown of the songs you've been listening to over the last 7 days. 28 this week, been in the charts 3 weeks, down three, Medusa and Khalid and Weekend.
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brand new from the Scripts. The crowd was singing Wonderwall at 27 on this week's Airplay 40 chart. 6 weeks in the charts, and down five for them. Quoting Wonderwall, of course, referencing Oasis, who made a bit of a comeback. And talking about other bands that made a bit of a comeback. We'll just crowbar this this link in. Cast are back. One of the big bands, of course, from the 90s are back with a brand new album. And this is the first single to come from it. Cast, calling out your name, 26 on this week's Airplay 40.

It's been in the charts for 3 weeks and it falls one place. Joel Corry and Whisper, 25 on this week's Airplay 40 chart. This is Spence and the top 40 songs you've been listening to over the last 7 days. The data from subscriber stations, including this radio station listening to right now, and also from getmeradio.com. Thank you for joining me on the countdown this week. So we continue with the chart, and at this week's 24, it is the debut single into the chart. However, Amble have got a string of hits behind them already in their native Ireland, and they are looking like they're about to break into the States as well, and into the UK too as well. This then is their first single from their latest album. They've got another track due to chart in a couple of weeks' time. We'll see how that does on the countdown. Amble, The Swell, down 5, 24 on this week's Airplay 40 charts.

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It was a new entry in last week's charts, climbing three places, Delta Goodrum. She's back. That's Hologram, 23 on Airplay 40. We'd love to know your thoughts on the chart this week. What do you reckon should be number one? Let us know. Get involved on our socials. You can find us on Blue Sky Social. Our address on there, it is at Airplay 40. That's where you can find us on Blue Sky Social. Maybe you're a big fan of Ellie Goulding. If you are, her latest single, been in the charts 4 weeks. It's down four places, though. And Rave is at 22.

0: Sam Smith's next single is called Oh Mother. It charts on next week's Airplay 40. There we are, 21, Sam Smith and My Guy. And don't forget to check out our website, by the way. Airplay40.com is the place to go. 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
0: Well then, let's count down from 30 to 20. 30 up to Jazzy, Chris Lorenzo, Invisible, Ariana Grande, Hate the Major, Love Me, down 9 at 29. 28, Falling 3, Medusa and Khaled, Weekend, The Script, Crab Was Singing Wonderwalls, down 5 at 27. 26, New Entry Cast, Calling Out Your Name, Whisper from Joel Corries, down 1 at 25. 24, Falling 5, Amble, The Swell, Delta Goodrum Hologram, up 3 at 23. 22, down 4, Ellie Goulding, Ravers, and Sam Smith, My Guy. Non-mover, this week's number 21. Into the top 20 we go on this week's Airplay 40. One climber, seven fallers, two new entries. But what is going to be where? Well, 20 this week is a song that's been in the charts for 5 weeks and it falls five places. Beyonce, Morning Dew, Donk, this week's
2: 20.

Brand new from Carly Rae Jepsen. Don't Leave in the Dance Floor, 19 on this week's Airplay 40. Down two places for her. New entry on last week's charts. This week's number 18. We're in the charts 6 weeks down two as well. For Luke Combs and Rethink Something.

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It's 8 weeks in the charts and down 5 places. A-Lock and Jennifer Lopez, Everything's Fine, 17 on this week's Airplay 40 chart. Hello, this is Spence, and the top 40 songs played on radio stations all around the world. 16 is our next new entry. Morgan Wallen, back with this. This has been By Now.

Their next single is due to chart in a couple of weeks' time. We will see, of course, how that does. But one of the breakthrough acts of 2026, Role Model and High Hopes 3000, 15 on this week's Airplay 40 chart. This week's number 14 is another act who have been around for a good few years, but made their debut into Airplay 40 this year as well. I'm wondering whether we will feature them on the chart of the year back at the end of this year. I know there's a few months to go yet, but just, you know, we're looking out for it. This is the latest single into the chart then at this week's number 14, Jungle, and Someday, Somewhere, new entry at Airplay 40.

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0: into the last 60 minutes of this week's Airplay 40. We go 13 songs to play, but what is going to be this week's number one? All revealed in the next 60 minutes. 13 this week, through to the charts, down two for Phoebe Bridgers and Lost Boys.
1: Airplay 40. 13.

debut single into the chart for Phoebe Bridgers. Lost Boys down to 3 weeks in the charts for her. And this week's number 13 on Airplay 40. It is Spencer with you. We are just 2 songs away from the top 10. That is on the way for you in just 2 songs' time. And at 12 this week, 4 weeks in the charts, up 1 for everyone featuring Lady Blackbirds. We're going to...

0: Latest single from Zara Larsson and Shakira, Eurosummer, at 11 on this week's charts. You heard, of course, Zara Larsson earlier on the show today. Her new single, which is a re-release of a track she had out last year, Midnight Sun, charts in a couple of weeks' time. We will see, of course, how that does on the countdown. But at 11, then, it's down to 40 weeks of the charts, Zara Larsson, Shakira and Eurosummer. This is Airplay 40. 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This is Spence. Thank you for joining me on the chart this week. Right, stand by then. Top 10. It's on the way for you next.
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0: Before that, though, there's countdown 20 to 10, shall we? 20, it's down 5. Beyonce, Morning Dew, Donk. Colour of Jepson, Don't Leave Me in the Dance Halls, down a couple at 19. 18, down 2 for Luke Combs, Rethink Some Things. Everything's Fine from A-Lock and Jennifer Lopez, down 5 at 17. 16, new entry, Morgan Wallen, Been By Now. Role Model, High Hope 3000s, down 1 at 15. 14, new entry, Jungle, Sunday Somewhere. And Lost Boys from Phoebe Bridges, down a couple at 13. 12, up 1, Everyone and Lady Blackbird, We're Gonna Dance. And Zara Larsson and Shakira, Eurosummer Girls Trip, down to this week's number 11. Into the top 10 we go. Big top 10 this week. Some big, big, big songs. One Climber, 5 Fallers, 1 new entry, 3 non-movers this week in the top 10. Is number 1 this week a new entry, a climber? Or is it one of those 3 non-movers? We'll find out shortly. Can tell you at 10 this week, it is a former number 1, 12 weeks in the charts. One of those 3 non-movers, it's Taylor Swift. I Knew It. I Knew You.
2: 10.

It was a new entry in last week's chart, and it falls one place. Bebe Rexha and David Guetta and Sad Girls. She has been nominated for an MTV VMA, hasn't she, for her latest single to come, or the single that came out before this, with Faithless, New Religion. Fair play to her. There we are. At 9 on Airplay 48 this week. It's a single that's been in the charts for 7 weeks. I like this. Down 2 places, Teddy Swims. Break 'em in reverse. 8 on Airplay 40 this week.

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They've announced a string of dates on tour. Snow Patrol and Kylie Minogue and These Loms. One of the bands on my list that I want to go and see one day. I will go around to see them one day. Snow Patrol, Kylie Minogue, These Loms at 7 on this week's Airplay 40. 8 weeks in the charts. Non-mover for them on the countdown. Before we continue with this week's chart, let's have a look at a song that is due to chart on next week's Airplay 40. This is quite a big contender, certainly for the top three. We will see how it does, of course, on next week's chart. Brand new from Karol G and Bruno Mars. This is Still.

Do you reckon that is going to be a contender for number one on next week's Airplay 40? Let us know. Get involved on our social media channels. We're on all the major social media channels, Instagram and Threads. It's at Airplay 40 Chart. Blue Sky Social and Facebook, you'll find us on there at Airplay 40. We'd also like to know what you think of the number one song this week. Who do you think should be at the top of the chart? Let us know. Get involved. Maybe you're a big fan of Sienna Spiro, thinking she should be climbing back to the top of the chart. Alas, Material Lover is down one, six this week on Airplay 40.

It's been in the charts for 4 weeks. It falls two places. Olivia Rodrigo and Honey Bee, 5 on this week's Airplay 40 chart. We are inside the top 5 songs. 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And this week's number 4, love this song. 4 weeks in the charts, down to Somba, My Body Isn't Ready. 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

0: Tavy Lowe and I'm Your Girl right at 3 on Airplay 40. Our highest new entry into the charts. So, two songs still remain to play, but who is at 2 and who is at number 1 this week? I have in front of me the two biggest songs that's played on radio stations all around the world over the last 7 days, but who is at 2 and who is at 1? 2 this week. Song that's been in the charts 9 weeks. It climbs 2. Stella Lefty in Boston this week's
1: 2. On a-

0: Stella Lefty and Boston, two on this week's Airplay 40 charts. She has a new song due to chart, by the way, in next week. It's called Lean In and Kiss Me. Could that be topping the charts on next week's countdown? We will find out. Who knows? That's next week's chart. Let's go back to this week. And it's time to reveal this week's number one. Let's countdown then from 40 to this week's number one on Airplay 40.
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0: 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Lady Gaga and Doechii, Runway. Lola Young from Down Here is down 4 at 39. 38 down 2. Noah Kahan, Doors. Georgia Smith, What's Done Is Done, 46 at 37. 36 is New Entry. Tame Impala, Loser. Look at My Life from Grace Abrams, down 7 at 35. 34, Falling 4. Charlie Gia and Simone Ashley, So Good. Madonna, Dancer Taria is down 6 at 33. 32, Up a Couple, Audrey Hobart, Sue Me. Harry Styles, Pop, down 8 at 31. 30, Up 2. Jazzy and Chris Lorenzo, Invisible. Hate That I Made You Love Me by Ariana Grande is down 9 at 29. 28, Falling Through, Medusa and Khalid, The Weeknd. Script and The Crowd Was Singing Wonderwalls down 5 at 27. 26, New Entry, Cast, Calling Out Your Name and Joel Corey, Whispers, down 1 at 25. 24, Falling 5, Amble, The Swell and Hologram from Delta Goodrums up 3 at 23. 22, down 4, Ellie Goulding, Ravers and Sam Smith, My Guys, a non-mover at 21. 20, down 5, Beyonce, Morning Dew, Donk and Don't Leave Me on the Dance Floor from Carly Rae Jepsen down a couple of 19. 18, Falling 2, it's Luke Combs, Rethink Some Things. A-Log and Jennifer Lopez, Everything's Fine, down 5 at 17. 16, New Entry, Morgan Wallen, Been By Now. Role Model, High Up 3000s, down 1 at 15. 14, New Entry, Jungle, Someday, Somewhere. Lost Boys from Phoebe Bridges, down a couple at 13. 12, Up 1, Everyone and Lady Blackbird Were Gonna Dance. Zara Larsson and Shakira, Euro Summer, Girls Trip, down 2. This week's number 11.
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0: Down a couple, Olivia Rodrigo and Honeybee.
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0: Falling 2, Somba, My Body Isn't Ready.
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0: Eyes to Entry, Tove Lo, I'm Your Girl, Right?
2: 2.
0: Up 2, Stella Lefty, Boston. So you are then at the top of the Airplay 40 chart and the most played song on radio stations all around the world over the last 7 days. And it is a non-mover, another week at the top of the chart for Hugel, Imael Angel and Ultranate, Moving to the Sun, number one for a third week on Airplay 40.

0: Number one on Airplay 40 for a third week. Will they make it a fourth? Make sure you join me on next week's Airplay 40 to see if they stay at the charts, or are we going to have a brand new number one? Airplay
1: 40. Next week's contenders.
0: It is a busy week on the chart next week. Things starting to ramp up. Six new entries into the countdown, but what song is going to be topping the chart? Karol G and Bruno Mars, you heard it earlier on, still enter the countdown. That'll be next week's number one on Airplay 40.

0: So who will be at the top of the chart on next week's Airplay 40? Well, make sure you join me this time next week as we count down the top 40 songs, see where these songs go, and see who will be topping next week's countdown.
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2: From the Sky News Centre at 7, Donald Trump claims very negative forces are raising exaggerated concerns about artificial intelligence. The head of Anthropic wants a slowdown in the growth of the technology, claiming an AI swarm could take over the internet within a year. But Dame Wendy Hall, who chaired the UK government's AI review in 2017, doubts it'll work.
3: How would you make that happen? Who polices it? At the moment, Anthropic and OpenAI have set themselves up with this sort of race to the bottom. Because they're competing, they want to get the investment in, they've got to prove they're the best, invest in us. But you've also got the Chinese to think about. Are you going to persuade the Chinese to slow down?
2: The community secretary's warned reform, a cap on overseas political donations, will be backdated. Angela Rayner has accused the party's donors of trying to buy their way into democracy after it was gifted £72 million. Six people have died and more than 100 are missing after an Indonesian ferry capsized in the Java Sea. It's thought to have happened during bad weather. A fifth fire in as many years is being investigated at a Grade 2 listed building featured in Peaky Blinders and Downton Abbey. Crews were called out to Dalton Mills in Keighley in West Yorkshire last night. In sport, 10-man Manchester City needed a controversial goal to make it 4 wins from 4 to start their Premier League season with a 1-0 victory at rivals United. The video assistant referee overturned the decision of offside in the second half at Old Trafford. Celtic, meanwhile, missed the chance to reach another Scottish League Cup semi-final following a 3-0 defeat at Glasgow rivals Rangers. Boss Martin O'Neill admits they were second best.
4: There has to be a realisation how big this game is. It's so important to the fans, so important to everybody. It's still one of the great fixtures, as mentioned, in European football, if not the world. And people have got to know that. And that's the point. We'll have to try and learn from it.
2: Home favourite Shane Lowry has won the Irish Open by a record 11 shots, finishing on 23 under par. Donald Trump presented him with the trophy at his golf course. That's the latest. I'm Nick Qureshi.
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5: The time has just gone 7 o'clock here on Rother Radio, and it's currently around 21 degrees. However, as we move further into the evening, it will be dropping to around 18. It's clear skies right through into tomorrow, where we're expecting highs of around 23 degrees. It's going to be the hottest day of the week. Hello, hello, welcome back to Rother Radio. I'm Callum Beecher. This is your Feel Good Weekend, where, of course, we're playing you the best variety of hits for all of South Yorkshire. Up next, we've got All Time Low, then Basement.
1: Now, kicking off another hour of the best variety of hits across Rotherham and Sheffield.

Basement here on Rother Radio. Welcome back to your Feel Good Weekend show with me, Callum Beecher, where, of course, we're playing you the best variety of hits for all of South Yorkshire, including some of the newest songs around. And it's been a full circle moment for this artist coming up next. She's just started her tour in Forks, Washington, where, for her, the influence, that's where it started. Julia Wolf, Lamb, with Kellen Quinn, up next.

Lamb, Julia Wolf with Kellen Quinn here on Rother Radio. It's a full circle moment for her in her career, because the one thing that influenced her most to make music the way she does has now been such a massive advocate for her music, saying, yes, your music would have made it on the films, your music would have been an influence on the books. And she has just performed in Forks, Washington as a massive Twilight fan. Julia Wolf is now fully on her tour, and I'm sure it's going to be incredible. There's going to be some great videos and footage coming out from the tour if you aren't going to it at all. I've not managed to get any tickets to anything, so I'm going to be kind of living through all your lot's videos if anyone does go and see her. We've got Rise Against Katie Bar the Door coming up next.

Smells like teen spirit. Nirvana here on Rother Radio. Just a quick reminder for all you Rother Radio listeners that if you want to keep as up to date as possible with all the events going off with Rother Radio, then all you have to do is check out our website, which is of course rotherradio.co.uk.

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8: Now.

Misery Business, Paramore here on Rother Radio. The incredible vocals of Hayley Williams there as well, who's been an influence on so many. One of the most iconic female vocalists in the rock and roll genre, up there with Amy Lee and such. Her influence is showing through now because we've just listened to Lamb, Julia Wolf, who's clearly massively influenced by Paramore. But the band I'm about to play you is like Paramore has been reincarnated. There is nothing secret about the love of Paramore. It shines through their music. Here's Porchlight, Paranoia.

Paranoia, Porchlight here on Rother Radio. I am obsessed with this band at the moment. That song is absolutely platinum in my house. That is from their new and up-and-coming album, Hush. And speaking of Hush, here's Muse, Ellie Goulding from The Wow Signal.

Push from Muse's Wow Signal, joined by Ellie Goulding, their first ever official feature, which is an interesting little fact, isn't it? Who'd have thought it? We have got Nothing But Thieves coming up next, A Different Kind of Happiness, one of the newest singles they've released for their upcoming album, which is out in exactly 12 days' time. Set your calendars, Stray Dogs is coming out very soon, but here's one of the first singles off this project, A Different Kind of Happiness.

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0: 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What can you see?
2: Just standing traffic, lorries, cars, both lanes are absolutely chock-a-block and there's a police cordon in place.
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Queens of the Stone Age, Insignificant Lover. That's from their new and up-and-coming album, Perfect, which does drop on the 30th of October. Yes, no wonder they're creating this eerie vibe with the guitar there. Very Halloween-esque. We've got Sanctuary Evanescence coming up next, getting closer to the end of this first hour, but don't go anywhere. There's plenty more on the way.

Vintage Evanescence coming out in 2026. You can't grumble at all, can you? That is Sanctuary, the title track from their Sanctuary album, which you have to go and check out if you haven't already. If you have, let me know what you think to it. Message me on callum.beecher@rotherradio.co.uk. 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

TV, on the radio, Wolf Like Me, they have such a great way of making music so cinematic. No wonder they've been used so much by Marvel in the last few years. We've got J-Bog coming up next to end off this first hour, but don't go anywhere. There's 2 hours left.

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1: From the Sky News Centre at 8, the US President has dismissed calls for slowdown in the progress of artificial intelligence after warnings from some tech bosses it could take over the internet within months. Donald Trump has suggested the claims are exaggerated. Reform UK's Robert Jenrick has denied the party's latest donors are receiving anything in return. Two crypto billionaires gifted £72 million in 2 days, prompting calls for the Prime Minister to cap political donations. The party is already under scrutiny about its finances, but Mr. Jenrick insists this is all above board.
2: I am the Shadow Chancellor of Reform, and I have never spoken to either of these individuals about cryptocurrency. They've asked nothing in return for their donations. You know, we're not like the Tory party that hands out knighthoods and peerages.
1: The US Embassy in London has confirmed a staff member accused of possessing indecent images of children has been reassigned to the United States. A spokesperson says there's an ongoing investigation and British authorities were informed. Donald Trump says he plans to remove a 15% tariff on Irish whiskey. The president made the announcement at the end of a two-day trip to Ireland. In sport, 10-man Manchester City grabbed a 1-0 derby victory at rivals United to continue their winning start to the Premier League season. Erling Haaland's controversial second-half goal came after Phil Foden's red card before the break at Old Trafford. The City striker says they had to play in an unfamiliar way following the sending off.
3: We like to keep the ball, we like to try to score goals, but these times I think you have to go a bit low and take your chances when it's possible, and we managed to do that well. And I think this shows the personality, the character to keep the ball away at Old Trafford with 10 men. That is personality.
1: Rangers eased into the semi-finals of the Scottish League Cup with a 3-0 victory over rivals Celtic at Ibrox. Formula One World Championship leader Kimi Antonelli won the Spanish Grand Prix. And Europe have reclaimed golf's Solheim Cup after an impressive performance in the singles. That's the latest. I'm Nick Croatia.
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4: The time has just gone 8 o'clock here on Rother Radio, and it's currently around 19 degrees, and it will be dropping to around 17 over the early morning. Tomorrow, though, we've got clear skies and highs of around 23 degrees, which will be the highest of the week as it gets slightly colder. Hello, hello, welcome back to Rother Radio. I'm Callum Beecher. This is your feel-good weekend where over the next 2 hours we'll be playing you the best variety of hits for all of South Yorkshire. Up next we've got Ella Langley, then Luke Combs.
0: Now, kicking off another hour of the best variety of hits across Rotherham and Sheffield.

be by you. Luke Combs here on Rother Radio. Welcome back to your Feel Good Weekend show with me, Callum Beecher, where, of course, we're listening to the best variety of hits for all of South Yorkshire, including some of the newest songs around. And this song up next is one of the biggest songs in country right now. Still in the top 10 in the UK charts. Still a lefty. Boston is up next.

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Everything I do it for you. Brian Adams here on Rother Radio. Just a quick reminder for all you Rother Radio listeners that if you do want two free tickets to go and see Into the Woods at Rotherham Civic Theatre, then all you have to do is type in rotherradio.co.uk/win and you might be able to get your hands on two free tickets.

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1: Good evening, this is Lev's and Lev. Jess, I've got to say, this will be your first week back in school after the summer halts. 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
1: Zach Bryan, Plastic Cigarette here on Rother Radio, the man who has music for every single moment in your life. No matter the emotion, this man has a song for it. We've got Avrianna coming up next, who's got a little bit of a rock feel to Blood Runs Thicker.

Odell and Georgia Smith here on Rother Radio with Coming Home. Those two words put together still stings. It's still a bit of a sore spot for me, and I'm sure for you as well. But hopefully Kane will be getting the Ballon d'Or. That'd be something good to come out of this year, wouldn't it? Malcolm Todd, Earrings is up next.

0: Malcolm Todd, Earrings here on Rother Radio. Just a quick reminder for you Rother Radio listeners that if you want two free tickets to see Into the Woods at Rotherham Civic Theatre, then all you have to do is type in rotherradio.co.uk/win and you've got the chance to win two free tickets to the show.
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Marianne Fontaine's DC here on Rother Radio. It's such a great song and has such a cinematic feeling about it. You can tell that Green's work on Peaky Blinders has influenced him so much in his music. I'm expecting this kind of sound with the rest of their music for the rest of their career. Honestly, the song Six Shot Morning, I keep seeing clips of it, and it's an unreleased track for this upcoming album by Fontaines, and I cannot wait for it to come out. It sounds so good live with the clips that I've seen, so hopefully the recorded version has exactly the same feeling. We've got Dexter and the Moon Rocks coming up next with If You Could Talk.

and the Moonrocks here on Rother Radio. If you could talk. If anyone knows me, you'll know that I love an ooh and an ah on the end of a song. That just makes it last that ever so slight bit longer. I am obsessed with that. That's one of the reasons why I love Radiohead and Thom Yorke so much, because he loves it. He loves doing that. And it just sounds like the music is almost paining them, but in such a beautiful way. They can't help but get these emotions out onto the page and can't help but get in front of a microphone and tell the world how they feel. And I think that's such a beautiful thing about music. We've got Electrified, David Kushner, coming up next.

Electrified. David Kushner here on Rother Radio. This song apparently was written for Euphoria, and you can just tell that something like that's influenced it. It's got the influence of Labyrinth's incredible album that he did for Euphoria, because listening to this song without listening to it in the dark or in a blue lit room feels like you're not doing it justice. You're not fully appreciating it. So those with LEDs in the car or whatever, definitely going to enjoy that song a lot more now I've said that. Gravedigger Josie Edwards is coming up next, an artist who is supporting 21 Pilots on tour, and she's got such a cool style about it. I love her voice, but the main thing I love most about her is her vocabulary. Her songwriting is so interesting. Here's Gravedigger, Josie Edwards.

changing my cacophony. Will you hear my simple sentence, my cemetery sentiment? Some things are better left to the dead. We'll break open the casket of my past if it'll help. I must ask it. Won't you let it go?

Josie Edwards here on Rother Radio with Gravedigger. I hope you enjoyed that one. It's a really interesting song and I love the whole feeling about it, because even though the lyrics are quite eerie and dark at times, it's got this really upbeat feeling to it, which matches perfectly with the band she is supporting on tour. 21 Pilots is coming up next with Drag Path. I think this makes perfect sense that she's supporting them, because like I said, she's got this kind of bounce about her, even though her lyrics are about so much more than just having a good time. There's so much deeper meaning behind her lyrics. 21 Pilots up next to end off this hour. There's plenty more to come in the next hour.

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1: From the Sky News Centre at 9, tech bosses Elon Musk and Sam Altman are backing a call for the pace of artificial intelligence models to be slowed down. The head of Anthropics warned an AI swarm could take over the internet within a year. Some accused the market leaders of fear-mongering in the hope regulation could shut out potential competition. But Jacob Coxon, who resigned from Anthropic last week, has told NBC's Meet the Press the power of the technology is being underestimated.
2: These AIs are already capable of a certain degree of hacking and also a certain degree of biological research, of autonomous robot control, and if you extrapolate into the future, they could have strongly superhuman hacking capabilities, very superhuman abilities to create novel bioweapons.
1: Boris Johnson has been caught up in a security scare in Ukraine. The former Prime Minister says he was travelling on a train near the border with Poland when another service was attacked by Russian drones. Ukraine's foreign minister has warned Russia's terror is knocking on the doors of the EU and NATO. Donald Trump has doubled down on his comments in support of Irish unity, claiming it's one of the naturals of all time. Speaking in Ireland, the US president said he loved his comments. In sport, Manchester United failed to capitalise on a man advantage in a 1-0 defeat at home to City in their Premier League derby. The hosts conceded the controversial winner on 90 minutes after their rivals had Phil Foden sent off midway through the first half at Old Trafford. United boss Michael Carrick says decisions to allow such goals are concerning.
3: If we've got people in place that are meant to understand the game and make decisions, if that's the interpretation of not interfering with play or not having an impact on an attack, when you're throwing your body at it with an inch or two of the ball, with our defender next to him who has to react to that, it's really worrying for me.
1: 28-time Scottish League Cup winners Rangers eased past rivals Celtic 3-0 to reach the semi-finals. Pole sitter Lando Norris finished third behind race winner Kimi Antonelli at F1's Spanish Grand Prix. And Europe's women have regained golf's Solheim Cup. That's the latest. I'm Nick Clayshaw.
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4: The time has just gone 9 o'clock here on Rother Radio, and it's currently around 19 degrees. It will be dropping to around 17 over the early morning, but not much more than that, as we're having highs of 23 tomorrow. That's set to be the warmest day of the week, though, as it drops all the way down to 17 on Friday. Hello, hello, welcome back to Rother Radio. I'm Callum Beecher. This is your Feel Good Weekend, where over the next hour I'll be bringing that Feel Good Weekend to an end with only the best variety of hits for all of South Yorkshire. Up next we've got Kano and then Rich 3-2.
0: Now, kicking off another hour of the best variety of hits across Rotherham and Sheffield.

0: Unorthodox, Wretch 3-2 here on Rother Radio with Example. I thought it's only right to play a bit of Wretch as he's just dropped his Fire in the Booth verse from way back when with Avelino. He's finally dropped his verse as its own single. It took over our lives when we were kids because I guarantee so many know every single word to that verse, and now it's going to take over a whole new generation. Such a full circle moment. We've got plenty of great songs on the way for you, including some of the newest stuff around. We've got Kamal and Dave from Kamal's debut album, The People That Save Me.
1: It never was love. Men talk to me like it's love, but it never was love. I thought that it could have been we, everybody could eat, but instead it's just us. The 255 is the bus I would take if I lacked and I never did bus. If I never had raps and just, or if it never was love. We had love but we never had trust. Would it stay broke up if it never was lust? There's a world where we're dating now if we stayed best friends and we never did rush. There's a world where the gang didn't split, things never got weird, how you never got touched. There's a world where, yeah, I'm from a world where there never was love. So I just hold my head. I had a vision of the notes is red when I was trying to get out of Lotus's shed. Bled, steel and copper and lead. I ran from commitment, I ran from fed. They said closed mouths don't get fed. 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I laid in bed and I cried out, God, am I better off dead? What I did for the bread? Miracles. Working.

I've had girls meet me and then give up on working. I bought Kellys and Birkins, poured years of myself in a single person, to then risk it all on my lustful urges. Bride, I'm built up rosters and burnt them all down for guilty purges. I done laid with singers and surgeons, strippers and virgins, living with burdens over something that we started. I don't trust my man, cause he's always saying to the guys that he's clean hearted. R.I.P. to the departed. Still wish life could've restarted. Still wish we could've restarted. Still wish.

0: people that saved me, Kamal and Dave, here on Rother Radio. The fact that Kamal's debut album, How Does Everyone Else Manage, has a Dave feature on it just shows how good of a career this guy is going to have. He joined Dave on his song Mercury ages ago, before the release of All Alone in This Together. He basically said, these songs, Titanium and Mercury, aren't good enough for All Alone in This Together, which blew my mind, because Titanium was a hit, you know, it was on the charts, it was successful, and Mercury has one of the coolest choruses I've ever heard. Kamal did that. So if you haven't checked out his new album, How Does Everyone Else Manage, go and check it out as of right now. Up next, we've got Kanye with All The Love. He recently joined back up with Kid Cudi on tour, which I thought was such a cool moment, so I had to play some new Kanye. Here's All The Love, up next.
1: We never

Kanye and Andre Troutman here on Rother Radio with a song that sounds like it's come straight out of Yeezus. All the Love here on Rother Radio. Hope you enjoyed that one. It's from Kanye's most recent project. We've got Jay-Z up next, widely regarded as the greatest to ever do it in the rap scene. But people have been going to his London shows, and I seem to be only just discovering this. I seem to be seeing loads of TikToks of and Instagram reels of people coming out of that show where he brought out gigs and saying, yeah, Jay-Z is the greatest of all time, as if he hasn't already been regarded as this for quite a while. We've got 99 Problems coming up next. Here's Jay-Z. If you have

0: Jay-Z, 99 Problems here on Rother Radio. One of the most quoted rappers in the rap scene. When I'm talking about, just then when I was talking about him being regarded as one of the greatest of all time, people come up with names like Kanye and all sorts of different artists. Kendrick Lamar, J. Cole, these are all rappers who quote Jay-Z still to this day in their projects they're bringing out right now. They still quote him. He is absolutely the greatest of all time. Just a quick reminder for all you Rother Radio listeners that if you want one of your favourite tracks on this show with me, Callum Beecher, then all you have to do is message me on callum.beecher@rotherradio.co.uk.
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and Lana Del Rey, The Abyss. You can hear the Dawn FM in the track right at the end there, can't you? That is from his Hurry Up Tomorrow album, which has been out a good while now. It can't be his last project. It can't be. Seeing him live only made me sad more than anything, because I was like, it can't be the last album this man creates. Brent Faiyaz, Other Side, is coming up next.

0: Yo, beautiful monster here on Rother Radio. Just a quick reminder, if you missed any part of this show or another show from one of our other amazing presenters, then don't panic, because you can catch up through the Listen Again feature on the website. 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
3: 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And there's a police cordon in place.
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Cold War Kids, Hang Me Up to Dry, Fantagram version. Absolutely love this rework of the track. We've got about 15 minutes left until the end of your Feel Good Weekend show. Here's I Follow Rivers up next.

Backseat Bailu Brigada here on Rother Radio. We are pretty much at the end of your Feel Good Weekend show. It's been a pleasure, as always, playing all these songs for you and playing some of the newest songs around. I'll see you next Sunday, 7 while 10 again, where we'll play you even more. Under Your Spell, Desire is up next.

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1: Ukraine's railway operator says a Russian drone attack near the Polish border may have been aimed at a train carrying Boris Johnson and other European security figures. No injuries were reported. The US President Donald Trump says America should keep pushing ahead with artificial intelligence, despite growing safety concerns from tech leaders.
2: We shouldn't be bringing it up, and they're bringing up things that won't happen. But whoever wins with AI wins, you know, it's an expression that I came up with, and it's true.
1: It comes after AI bosses agreed that the technology is advancing too fast and needs to slow down. A commercial ship has been struck in the Strait of Hormuz, killing one crew member and injuring four others, according to Iranian state media. The attack comes as Iran prepares to meet regional governments over the future of shipping through the strait. And Prime Minister Andy Burnham has taken part in the Great North Run to raise money for a homelessness charity. Mr. Burnham, wearing a number 10 bib, was running in the half marathon to raise money for changing lives. That's the latest from Radio News Hub. I'm Ben Monsey.
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1: A dry start in the north on Monday before heavy rain moves into Northern Ireland and Scotland. Warm and humid in the south with cloudy skies, although some brighter spells are possible. Lows of 12 degrees.
0: 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Kicking off another hour of the best variety of hits across

0: This is Sunday, late and live with Les Gunn.
1: I don't sound as much in pain this week, do I? Hello. How are you? Oh, look at you there, all lounging about. Oh, you're fine, aren't you? Well, the team waiting in the wings for you tonight here at Sunday Late and Live. Simon on the showbiz talking Strictly. Of course, the new presenter lineup gets ready for the new series. Jess, in terms of telly, launching her Manky Melons, literally, at Supergirl. Or will she? We'll find out soon. On the quirk front, there's talk of poofect timing coming soon. Oh, yes, there is. And on our 11s is tonight, we're heading to Reading. Kerry Gill wants a couple of soul numbers from the 80s. Kerry, it is my pleasure, and yours will be up in round about an hour's time. Long player this evening, Alan Powell in King's Lynn, wants to hear a mega mix from a group of females who are rather noisy. Bit of a clue there? Want to know more? Thought you might do. And if you want to get hold of the show tonight, text or WhatsApp 07588 688 645. And it's a pleasure to have you there.
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0: Oh.
1: Do you know, I could shriek like Simon can, like that.
0: I could write lyrics like that as well. La-di-da. Di-da-di-da-di-da.
1: Di-da-di-da. Foie gras-di-da. So anyway, good evening. Good evening and welcome to Sunday Late and Live. This is Les and good evening, team. Are we all well this evening?
2: Yeah,
1: are we all
2: well? Just about.
1: Marvellous. Now, our call is having a bit of R&R. That's a renovation and restoration. He's in dry dock.
0: Not more Botox.
1: Well, exactly. He's in dry dock, basically having a bit of a makeover. No, he's having a bit of rest. So we'll leave him alone for a few weeks, and he'll be back with us soon. But I know there's been a lot going on at the thatched cottage.
0: Mm-hmm.
1: So he's been up in the loft. He's covered in everything, and therefore we need to leave him alone. But I'll do the quirk tonight. It won't be anywhere near as good, but I will do the quirk tonight anyway. Just to do an introduction, I'm Les. I'm in Manchester.
0: Hello.
1: We're dotted around the. What do you think the world? Do you think the world would be a better place without Hellman's mayonnaise? We're dotted around the country. There is, of course, Simon on the Dorset coast in Weymouth. Hello. Mm. And then there's also Jess in the northeast in Whitley Bay, not too far from where Andy Burnham may have run. Do you reckon he might have been running in the direction of your place at all, Jess?
2: He popped in for a quick...
1: pardon?
2: Quick...
1: Copper?
2: No, he popped in.
1: Copper?
2: Yeah.
1: Copper?
2: Yeah.
1: Anyway, but of course, he
0: and
1: is...
0: And where did you come in the Great North Run, by the way, Les?
1: Oh, me. I was squeezing the oranges.
0: That's what they call it.
1: That's right, better than Satsumas. I was squeezing the oranges and, issuing the libation. For the Great North Run. But first PM to do it. So a bit of a feather in the cap for that. But, of course, for anybody of the, nearly 60,000 that took part around, of course, from around the UK and some parts of Europe as well, congratulations to you if you managed to get over that winning line. Of course, Jess and I would have been crawling. Crawling over that
0: you'd still be running.
2: No, I did it once round one way and then once on the way back.
1: Did you really? I found the replacement bus. I did very well. Anyway, we all had a good week. Let's start actually with you, Simon. How's it been on the Dorset coast then?
0: Your first week back at work after holidays. And, of course, yeah. I did what everybody does on the first week back after holiday, which is start thinking about your next holiday.
1: Fair enough. I thought you were just going to say I stayed off.
0: No, I didn't go in. Yeah, no.
1: All right, okay. Anything special ahead of paperclips after you this week, by any chance?
0: It's been... I'm very efficient, you see. So when I go back to work, I've caught up within a day.
1: Oh.
0: But then I have to make things up so that I still look busy. It won't be long until it's Christmas. But thinking about the next holiday. My partner's celebrating a big birthday next year, you see, so we're thinking about something special.
1: Oh, right. Okay. How old is he? Are we allowed to reveal that?
0: A century.
1: Really? The big 5-0? Marvellous. Yeah. I'm not quite there yet. I'm not quite, maybe I might be.
0: You mean you're not all there. That's a different thing altogether.
1: Yeah, so the half century, what do they call it when it's your 60th? Because it's your golden wedding anniversary, isn't it? But what do they call it when it's your 60th birthday? Is it called something else?
0: Asbestos?
1: Linen. Hemp.
2: Plastic sheeting.
1: Wishful thinking, Jess. Wishful thinking. I've had a bit of a week actually because I've got a dead arm. I had a vaccine on Friday and they said, "Oh, your arm may go a bit dead." Well, it's been limp all weekend. And I'm like, ooh, what's
2: never
1: going?
2: Normally a problem for you.
1: No, exactly. Limp all weekend. And the other thing is, I've been very tired this week because of the change. I've been very, very tired indeed because of the seasonal change. Mm. And I don't know what it is, but literally I've gone from feeling just bright and vibrant in
0: summer. When was that? 1984?
1: In summer. And then, of course, autumn's kind of kicked in because it has now, hasn't it? I mean, let's be honest.
0: Yeah, it's been autumn, very autumnal.
2: Oh, yes.
1: Yeah, very autumnal. And, yeah, so there's been that. Of course, Friday, the 9/11 25th anniversary as well. I can't believe it's been so long. But we were all reminiscing at work about what we were doing that particular day. And I said, well, I was still at kindergarten. I was in the nursery, but I've got very vivid memories of that day. And Jess, how's it been in the world of edumacation? I know you said, oh, I'm knackered after it. It's been a very busy week.
2: Yeah, well, it has been another very busy week. But I've got to say, this week, even though last week the children were only in for 2 days because it was all training days and that, this week, last week went really quick, but weekends are just ridiculous. They don't last 2 minutes, do they?
1: No.
2: But this week has been lots of things and drama that I can't possibly talk about. But yes, it's kept me on my toes. Good. And I, too, am looking forward to half term in about 73 weeks.
1: Oh, that's just a mere 73 weeks. Well, listen, we've got lots planned for you on the show tonight, of course, and the message is coming in already on the WhatsApp, the text. I didn't mention the email as well. Studio@sundaylayton... Oh, maybe I did. Oh, hang on a minute. My memory is going... studio@sundaylayton.uk, if you please. And, of course, we also have, musically speaking, a very, very, very handsome man, Mr. James Blunt,

0: Oh, I don't do two bands. Sorry. Do you know, James Blunt, I just wanted to get that little bit on the sax sorted out, and then basically I thought, right, I'm done now. And he had other ideas. But anyway, yeah. Sunday Late and Live, welcome. This is Les. Thanks for joining us. Thanks for all the messages. We'll get to those in a bit. What was that? Has somebody got...
1: It was my...
0: Is it your...
1: It's my bracelet, sorry.
0: Oh, is it? I thought you had like a set of crayons, because they couldn't trust you with a pen. Like a set of crayons, you know, or felt-tip pens.
1: Yes, I'm always doodling.
0: Are you a bit handy with a Sharpie?
2: She's on the padded walls, yeah.
1: That's right. I love a Sharpie.
0: There was me popping that bubble wrap. Oh, with glee. I was doing very well indeed. So anyway, welcome to our little collective as we head towards Quirk and some telly. And I have a feeling there's going to be something disparaging tonight from Jess. In relation to one of these particular... Although I must admit, when I put the clip together, I thought, ooh, this is pants.
2: is it our usual caliber?
0: It's and I think actually we've excelled ourselves tonight on the show. And by the way,
1: can you do minus melons?
0: It's you can on some apps.
2: You can do rotting melons.
1: Oh yes,
0: squishy melons. Oh,
1: fermenting.
0: also, I do have to apologise if there's a bit of an odour on the show tonight, because I actually partook earlier of some very special beef burgers that were infused not only with garlic, but also with caramelised onion.
2: Oh, that sounds nice.
1: Yum.
0: They were delicious. They were very juicy. I wasn't quite sure they were all cooked. So I'm sure my belly may tell me over the course of the next few hours. But they tasted delicious, especially with the popping of a garden pea.
2: Well, if you disappear at the end of a song and you're not there, we'll know why.
0: That's right. And then if you hear a flushing noise, then you definitely know what's going on. So we move to showbiz, and there's one big music show that's on at the moment, and of course there's one very large show with new presenters. Which one are you doing, by the way? Music?
2: I'm doing the music show first, and there is a sort of a common denominator here, isn't there? There is a theme.
0: It's
2: almost as if we planned it, but we didn't. So first of all, we're talking about The Voice UK. And it has been revealed that it's another show that's getting a revamp, because Alicia Dixon and Stacey Solomon are lined up to host the next series of The Voice UK.
0: It's joking, aren't you?
2: Alicia Dixon and Stacey Solomon.
0: No.
2: It's part of a revamp of the show announced by ITV. And, of course, they're going to be replacing Emma Willis, who, of course, has presented since 2014. She's been there from day one, but recently left to go to the BBC for Strictly.
0: Oh, yes, of course.
2: We can't have too much Emma. So she's going to be stepping aside. Now, ITV have also confirmed reports that singer Cheryl, and rapper H are going to join The Voice's coaches in the next season.
0: I do like Cheryl. I do like H, actually. Yes.
2: Not the H from Steps. This is H with an A.
0: H, yep.
2: Yep. They're going to be sitting in the show's famous giant red chairs. But who are they replacing? Well, you may have read, of course, in the news this week, Sir Tom Jones. Not very happy because he's been removed from the series. He wanted to stay. But it's not the first time he's been given the boot either. It did happen before.
0: He was
2: away, wasn't he? He wasn't very happy about that. Made a lot of noise, and eventually they had to let him back. But this time, it's apparently it's about an insurance issue, according to ITV. They said
1: Absolute
2: they would like. Says a woman with experience. And ITV would like to thank the irreplaceable, well, he's obviously not irreplaceable because they are replacing him, Sir Tom Jones, for all his years on The Voice UK and the countless incredible and unforgettable moments.
0: Yeah, that's what the press release says, of course.
2: Now, the change is going to take effect from the next series, which has begun filming already. The series that's currently airing on telly was actually filmed last year, so we're a bit behind. Destiny's Child singer Kelly Rowland's going to remain, as is Black Eyed Peas frontman Will.i.am, who's been there since the year Dot, of course. Right. He's been there since the very first series. But yeah, this week, Sir Tom Jones, he said in a statement that he'd been offered a much reduced role. I mean, I'm not quite sure what that means. T-boy? which he says he was not thrilled about. And the only, he concluded, he said, the only thing I know right now, I can't do Tom Jones.
0: No, that was very good, actually.
2: The only thing I know right now is that there's never a good time.
1: Oh, God, he went down to Suffolk, then.
2: The only thing I know right now is that there's never a good time to fire an 86-year-old who's still pretty good at his job. He's very humble, isn't he?
0: Yeah.
2: Now, Cheryl, of course, launched her career with pop group Girls Aloud and later had several chart hits as a solo artist. She actually recorded several songs with Will.i.am as well, so they're well known to each other. She also served as a judge on ITV's The X Factor when the singing competition was at its peak in the late 2000s. Mm. And H is a Manchester-born rapper. You know him very well, Les.
0: He's just down the road. To be honest, I wave to him every day.
2: Two floors up in the flats.
0: To be honest, I shout to him up the bin chute.
2: Do you know?
0: H, have you got anything for me?
2: His hits include Rain, Baby, War and Taste, Make It Shake. And Alicia Dixon, you'll remember, I'm sure, shot to fame as a member of the girl group Mystique and has served as a judge on Strictly Come Dancing. It's all very incestuous.
0: So scandalous.
2: Very incestuous. Scandalous. She's also been on Britain's Got Talent as well, as a judge, I hasten to add, not as a performer. And she's previously hosted The Greatest Dancer and the Eurovision Song Contest, when it was hosted in Liverpool 3 years ago. Now, Stacey Solomon, you're obviously both big fans of. She came second on X Factor in 2009 and is now known for hosting Sort Your Life Out and appearing on reality show Stacey and Joe. Their husband, Joe Swash.
0: If that's the case, you see, so you'll have Alicia Dixon, who's known for rap, and then you'll have Stacey Solomon, who's known for getting rid of crap. So, I mean, you know, there's a link of sorts there, isn't there? But
2: yeah.
0: I
2: they're going from one presenter to two. They're doing a Strictly, aren't they? They're going from two to three, and the Voice going from one to two. But I mean, they've got through some coaches on that show, haven't they? Ollie Mears, Jennifer Hudson, Kylie, Rita Ora, Anne Marie, Leanne Rhymes.
0: Yeah,
2: and so you did and me, Ollie, that's not been on.
0: Yeah,
1: did Ollie jump or was he pushed as well?
2: I think Ollie just left of his own accord. I think he got other things to do.
0: Yes, he's very, very busy.
2: To wash his hair.
0: And of course, Sir Tom Jones, I think he'd make a great commissionaire on the gate. Your name's not on the list. You're not coming in.
2: Well, it's no unusual.
0: Delilah's not on this list.
2: Sex bomb.
0: Call HR. That'll do it. We're fine.
2: But he's not happy. And Tom's not happy.
0: I bet he's not. Anyway, there we are. JLS talking about...

0: Oh, it is JLS. And of course, they've been doing gigs all over the place. Actually, during August, they were in Worcestershire as well with the Proclaimers. It's nearly 500 miles, apparently. It was very nice indeed. And if you got tickets for it, they also had their album that came out was called JLS 15, wasn't it? Oh, it was J15, but they made the LS look like a 1 and a 5. Very artistic.
1: I bet they didn't use Sharpies.
0: Probably not. Anyway, and talking of Cheryl, of course, our long player tonight features a mega mix from Girls Aloud. And there was no coincidence about that whatsoever. I had no idea you were going to talk about Cheryl. We're looking forward to that in about an hour's time here at Sunday Late and Live. This is Les. Thanks for joining us. And I do have to tell the team, I am terribly excited because 2 weeks tomorrow, well, in fact, 2 weeks tonight, Simon, you will be hosting the show because I will be packing my budgie smugglers.
1: Not terribly excited about me hosting the show, are you? You're terribly excited about going on holiday.
0: I will be listening as I am vacuum packing my case, let me tell you, ready to go the following morning at some unearthly hour to Norway. And I'm very much looking forward to it because I've heard so much about it. Beautiful country, beautiful people. But I needed to learn some of the language because I want to.
2: Oh, dear Lord.
0: It's important to me to understand the language. So I've been to a few places because I wanted to know some popular everyday words. So first of all, I found this chap on radiolingua.com. Hello.
3: My name is Dag. We'll learn some useful words in Norwegian you'll use every day.
0: Okay.
3: The word for yes is ja.
0: Ja.
3: In Norwegian, no is nei.
0: Nei. Nei.
3: The phrase for please is vær så snill.
0: What?
1: Is what?
0: What? What?
3: It literally means be so kind.
0: Oh,
3: so to say thank you to someone, you can say tuck.
0: Tuck.
3: One more time. Tuck.
0: So, tuck. So, Varsha Snill.
1: Varsha Snail. Varsha Snail.
0: Varsha Snill. You've got to be very careful how you say that. So, I've been learning all of the basic words in Norwegian, and then I thought, there's got to be some words like we have over here, or phrases where you say, for example, a bird in the hand is worth two in the bush. Have they got ones over there? Well, they do. So, they have one, which is this. And basically, it means in our language to step in the salad.
2: Å tråkke I salaten.
4: So many questions.
0: No, hang on.
4: What?
0: I haven't finished yet. Your questions are coming. To step in the salad, apparently it means to make a social blunder, commit a faux pas, or put your foot in your mouth, or drop a clanger.
2: Å tråkke I salaten.
0: Å tråkke I salaten. And then there is also the phrase for something seems a little suspicious. Which basically they call it over there owls in the moss. So here's a grandma and granddaughter having a chat about some cookies that are missing.
5: Det mangler to småkaker.
6: Jeg vet ingenting.
5: Her det ugler I mosen.
6: Ugler I mosen?
0: Ugler?
5: Okay, hun virker litt mistenkelig.
1: It's a stinker.
0: Hang on. Hear it again.
5: Det mangler to småkaker.
6: Pardon? Jeg vet ingenting.
5: Her det ugler I mosen.
6: Ugler I mosen?
0: So, ugler.
5: At hun virker litt mistenkelig.
0: Mistenkelig. Ugler I mosen means owls in the moss. Something seems a little suspicious. But they call it owls in the moss. So it's...
1: And at what point in the restaurant scenario are you going to be using this phrase?
0: Well, if the waiter gets a bit mouthy or starts telling me about some dish and I'm thinking, what do you mean you haven't got egg and chips?
1: How do you say here's take that in Norwegian?
0: I think you'll find it'll be aha. So talking which, we're playing them on the show a bit later on. But yes, I'm really looking forward to it. I have, though, been on a couple of sites that talk to me about how much it's going to cost me when I go over there. So literally, I've pawned everything. Just to get over there, but I'm looking forward to spending £20 on a latte. I'm sure it'll be absolutely wonderful, but I'm really looking forward to Norway and learning even more words than ever before. Atraka I salaten.
2: Atrukke I salaten.
0: Atrukke I, yeah. I'm sure I'll be fluent. Fluent in something. By the time I go there in a couple of weeks. What was that?
7: Her, ta den.
1: Here's take that in Norwegian.
0: I don't think that's going to happen, I'm afraid. But I tell you what is going to happen, because I was looking at Norwegian music artists. Now, I could have picked Aha, which I have, and we're going to play those in the next hour here at Sunday Late and Live. But also, there is another more modern combo, beat combo. That is Norwegian, and that is the lovely Kygo. And when he brought his first album out, he teamed up with John Legend for Happy Birthday, and I love

0: Sunday, late and live, and this is Les with the team tonight. Of course, our Col's having a few weeks off, and I'm sure he'll enjoy the R&R, as they call it in effervescent circles. Or words to that effect. Anyway, lots of love to him, and yes, it's my turn to do the quirk. So, of course, you do realise I'm going to steamroller this, don't you? Absolutely. of course, Col said to me, please, can you do it in the style that I would normally do it? And I was like, well, no, because you're a professional. I'm definitely not. So, there's a couple of stories. One of them, I don't know why, but he's obsessed by poo. And I don't know.
1: I find it shocking.
0: I know, but I don't know why. Anyway, we'll do poo in the next hour.
2: Oh, lovely.
1: But this more than likely.
0: This one's about water. Right, and it's the story of a teenager who spent the best part of half a decade dwelling in ponds. But somewhere down the line, he might have been doing himself a bit of a disservice. Iqbal Sheikh's unorthodox way of life has been hitting international headlines.
2: He does what? Iqbal Sheikh?
0: Iqbal Sheikh's.
2: What's he shaking?
0: Yeah, that's right, exactly. International headlines over the last few weeks after footage of him immersed in a body of water went viral. We just call it swimming. And the youngster from West Bengal in India is reportedly now receiving specialist medical care following his five-year ordeal. And it's suspected his DIY solution might have been making matters worse. Now, videos have appeared of him neck deep in ponds, and they've been shared widely on social media. And basically, they've been talking about his rather bizarre plight because he experiences a painful burning sensation on his skin, which he believes might be the work of a supernatural entity.
2: Or is it just dirty water?
0: That's right. But apparently, it's only relieved when he's in the water.
2: Oh,
0: so
2: I see.
0: This is the reason why he spent so much time in local ponds in the Murshidabad.
1: Be terribly careful.
0: In a district in Bengal in India. Over the last 5 years, day and night. Apparently, locals say spending so much time submerged has taken its toll on the youngster.
2: His grain gills.
0: Yeah. Claiming that parts of his body, such as the skin on his hands and feet, have now turned pale. Now, as well as this, they...
1: surprised.
0: Yeah. Now, strangely enough, he's also developed cold and cough symptoms from constantly dipping. And and as the water apparently is the only thing that alleviates his pain,

0: constant agony has not been identified, but that might be about to change. The widespread media coverage of him has meant that medical experts are now getting involved. But he's actually the son of a tycoon called Mukesh Ambani. And so he can swim wherever he wants. He probably owns the ponds, to be honest with you. But the idea is he's going to go to Mumbai, about 1,300 miles away from home, so that he can undergo a specialist evaluation. We do like that, don't we? A specialist evaluation.
1: So, yes, I don't think it can do him any good with all this submerging business.
0: No. Well, and the other thing, of course, is he does believe that basically there's some kind of poltergeist that's been affecting his skin. A poltergeist that's been nipping at him, like a Chinese burn. You know what I mean? So a skimpergeist, absolutely marvellous. But apparently in Arabic mythology, a jinn, by the way, not with tonic, a jinn, J-I-N-N, also known as a jinni or genie, is a spirit that inhabits the earth but cannot be seen by humans. You can imagine that if they play that when he goes to the clinic in Mumbai. So we've been expecting
2: more likely.
0: We've been expecting you, but strange, isn't it? I always thought the only thing, well, you tend to get parts that go wrinkled when you're in water a lot, don't you?
2: Yes.
0: Just a bit wrinkled. So I mean, as far as I'm concerned, you know, being in water is normally quite good, but I don't know if I could do it for like 5 years. That's just a bit much. Yeah, really. I mean, you'd
1: do you think he has special this is a serious question now, do you think he's got special places within the water to go and do his number twos?
0: Oh,
1: because that's not.
2: I thought we were saving this till the next hour.
0: It's, and I think he would have been if he was finding a special part in that pond. Oh. But anyway, enjoy your,
1: Cocoa.
0: A bit lumpy.
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0: Oh. It's Sunday, late and live. She gives you a good run for your money, doesn't she? Lady Gaga. And it's Les with the Elevenses coming very soon. We're actually on time, which is bizarre. Really bizarre.
1: Oh, blimey, is it me?
0: It is you. Are we doing that wonderful programme that you were talking about, waxing lyrical about to me yesterday? I think we should. Because it's very important to get it out.
2: Is that what it's called, the programme, Waxing Lyrical?
0: No.
2: Oh, is it on Channel 5?
1: I was going to say that's a specialist channel, that one.
0: Very special. A very special channel. So this is about, is it the female version of Superman? Is that who it is?
1: Eh? Oh, we're doing that one. Oh, it's dire. Well, yes.
0: Here's the comment.
1: So I've tried to find a synopsis.
0: Oh yeah.
1: Because it's terribly complicated.
0: Oh.
1: Yeah. So for one thing, there's a bit of hoo-ha on that there tinternet. If it's Superman, why is it Supergirl and not Superwoman? But I'm not really that fussed.
0: Oh, yeah, that's a point, actually, yeah.
1: But anyway, she comes from the same place, and I think she might be Superman's sister. I'm not that interested. But anyway, so there's Kara, Supergirl.
0: Okay.
1: And her dog goes called Crypto.
0: Is he the guy from Radio Lingua, basically? Dog that was doing the
1: it
0: language?
1: It could have been dog.
0: Dog.
1: She goes off to planets and gets really drunk and hungover, so she's not got much of a thing going on. Anyway, then we meet a lovely young girl who is just at home with her family.
0: Oh, yeah.
1: And this terribly bad man, space pirate, comes to the house wanting some weapons and then decides to throw an axe at the brother. Kills the parents.
0: Oh.
1: I think this is a PG. And leaves the daughter called Ruthie.
0: All right.
1: Who's obviously slightly peeved. And she decides to go. So she buries her family. She's only about 12, but gets herself a spade, buries her family, and takes her father's sword and goes seeking revenge against Krem.
0: Krem.
1: The space pirate. It does sound like I'm Norwegian, doesn't it?
0: Yeah, it does.
2: It sounds like something out of Kenny Everett's television show from the 1970s and 80s.
1: I've got to say, I had to watch it in three bits because I kept falling asleep or I was just disinterested.
0: Oh.
1: Anyway, Supergirl's at this bar with Crypto having a bit of a binge. And Ruthie appears saying, can somebody help me avenge my father? And she doesn't really care. She wears some very strange Kurt Cobain sunglasses as well, Supergirl.
0: Oh, right.
1: And then the other person who's in it, who's a bounty hunter, who I did think to start with, is it him? But it clearly is. Jason Momoa pops up.
0: Is it? Really?
1: Yes.
0: Oh, right.
1: So, but then she's not really bothered about getting involved, but then Krem, this terribly awful space pirate, decides to shoot Crypto the dog with a poison dart.
0: Oh.
1: Well, all hell breaks loose. So Kara rushes to Crypto's side and she finds out that she needs a healer. And she's got 3 days to find the antidote before the poison kills Crypto, and off she goes.
0: It's very simple plot. Yeah.
1: Yeah, it's thin. So she goes up and down with a knee bent a lot. That's her thing. She doesn't have a skin-tight costume. Superman does appear in a sort of loving older brother kind of thing.
0: Oh.
1: And she gets ejected into space, and then she finds out where the things are, and then it's all okay in the end. Have you got a clip?
0: Sadly, yes.
3: He sees the good in everyone. And I see the truth.
4: The brigands brought destruction to every corner of the universe. This galaxy must be defended.
3: You cannot give up on me.
5: Now it's a party.
3: Oh, that might be a problem.
5: I know it's pretty colorful, but that's just so everyone knows we're good.
6: I'm going to tell you something. Only one of you is going to make it out alive.
3: We haven't been formally introduced.
0: Also known as sticking pins in your eyes.
1: I would rather remove my liver with a spoon than watch that again. But I felt like it was new on. I can't even remember. Is it Now or Paramount it's on?
0: Max. Isn't it Max it's on?
1: Well, I've only got Now or Paramount. Who's Max? So it must be one of those.
0: Mad Max, clearly, if you watch this. But it's on some channel. But honestly, I was like, it was a bit like lift music. I just lost myself. I was like, oh, no. That's 2 hours of your life you won't get back.
1: Yeah, if you're into DC and all of that shenanigans, there's a bit of... I mean, it's all right. Some people are saying it doesn't stick closely enough to the comics. Those people need to get out more and get some sort of other hobby.
0: Perspective.
1: Yes, and the Rotten Tomato Brigade gave it 53%, which I think was very generous.
2: Very generous, isn't it? Yeah. I can't wait to hear how many melons you're giving it.
1: I'd give it a fermenting gala. On the turn.
0: On the turn.
2: A fitted gala.
0: Yeah, that's just Simon. He's on the turn. Anyway, there we are. So... Not every program, by the way, that gets reviewed is necessarily good. But you might be into a bit of DC, but we prefer a different electrical current, to be honest with you.

0: someone dressing me with your eyes? There she is, Louise. Sunday Late and Live. This is Les. Thanks for joining us. Oh, and I tell you what, you've been very busy on those messages tonight, haven't you?
1: This is Sunday
2: Late and Live with Les Gunn.
0: And just before our 11 says hello, thank you for getting in touch. 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Hello, Fran Bishop in Durham. Dave and Barbara, who are listening at the moment to Sunday Late and Live in Sittingbourne in Kent. Laurel Jackson in Stockport, just down the road from me. I'm waving, Laurel. Can you see me? No. Barry Miller in Runcorn in Cheshire. Sandra Brown and Hattie the Budgie. Hattie the Budgie? Oh, come on, Sandra. I thought you would have had a shih tzu. Anyway, you're in Redditch, in Worcestershire. Lovely to hear from you. Simon Corkin in Dublin. Oh, across the water. Hello, and thanks for getting in touch. He said, I'm listening online at the moment. Oh, get you. Steve Solomon in Colchester in Essex. Hello. Annette... No, this is made up. Annette Curtin. No, come on. Curtin spelled K-I-R-T-O-N. Annette Curtin. Sorry. Oh, no, it's real. Anyway, Annette, you're in Taunton. Lovely to hear from you. Lewis Reeves in Stepney in London. Jan Coles in Southampton. It's always a pleasure to hear from you. Thank you for joining us. If you've joined the Facebook page as well, remember, you're looking for Sunday Late and Live. So, Kerry Gill from Reading in Berkshire wanted to hear two soul classics from the 80s. Well, I tell you what, Kerry, they are brilliant choices, and here they are, especially for you.
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0: Oh, what a tune. Sunday Late and Live. Hello, this is Les. I'm in Manchester. Simon's on the Dorset coast in Weymouth. There's Jess in the northeast. Well, we think she's in the northeast, actually. She's not logged on to the kitchen table yet.
1: I am.
0: Oh, hang on a minute. Have you logged off?
1: Oh, no, I haven't.
0: Oh, you better log. Go on, you log off and come back on, and I'll click you back on.
1: See you in the booth.
0: Okay, thanks. Because we all know her connection. Basically, they don't allow a full 2 hours on her connection.
2: No,
0: and no, she's cut short.
3: Another 50p in the meter.
0: That's right. So she'll pop back on in a moment. But anyway, two songs. Jocelyn Brown, Somebody Else's Guy, an absolute classic. Luther Vandross, Never Too Much. Both soul numbers. But what would your favourite two songs be? In fact, pick three of them for the 11s, and we'll pick two of them because I'm laughing because we have to name our connections where we are, you see. And so I just go by the name of Les, naturally. Simon goes by the name of Simon, naturally. And then there's Jess, who basically, last hour, when she logged in, tis I. And from this time around, still me. Very good. Very good. We like that. Anyway, you're back with us now. You're back in the room. Thank you. So,
1: in the room.
0: Absolutely. So, if you want your 11s is played, all you've got to do is let us know. studio@sundaylateandlive.uk, WhatsApp or text 07588 688 645. On the socials, find us at Sunday Late Live. And you can get us on most podcast platforms, by the way, because most people just go to sleep when they hear the show, funnily enough. And I've no idea why.
1: Including me, sometimes.
0: Well, you do like a good yawn. Although, I'm just having a mug full of Super Berry. I am. Because, a mug full of Super Berry. But I do need to sweeten it up a little bit. Because I pop a sweetener in there, you know, just to give it a nicer taste. Because otherwise it's manky.
3: Pop a Yorkie bar in there just to sweeten it up.
1: Dunk a Kit Kat.
0: Yeah, a Dunk a Kit Kat and some cocoa. That'll do the trick. Anyway, long player coming up in the course of the next 20 or so minutes here at Sunday Late and Live. We're on to our second bit of showbiz. Now, of course, the connection's got to be Emma Willis.
3: Yes. So, have you got your music ready?
0: Do you know something? I haven't lined it up.
3: Oh, you didn't think about it, did you? You normally like to get that ready for any time.
0: Let me see if I can find it. You just wax lyrical
3: and pretend
0: we're professionals.
3: I'm not that good an actor. Yes, so Emma Willis is the common denominator. Now, we've already mentioned in the last hour, of course, that she's being replaced as the host of The Voice UK.
0: Yes.
3: Why? Because she's jumping ship. She's going to be one of three new presenters on the BBC's flagship show, Strictly. Have you found it yet?
0: No, I haven't. Do you know, it completely slipped my mind. How unprofessional.
3: Very terrible.
0: I'm sure it'll appear again, though, in the coming weeks.
3: In the coming weeks, yeah. So Emma Willis, Josh Widdicombe and Johannes are the new presenters, and they've said that they will not have fixed roles. They're shaking things up quite a lot. They're going to be replacing Tess and Claudia, and of course the new show is about to kick off. Now, Daly, Claudia and Tess, they left the programme at the end of the 2025 series.
0: Yeah.
3: You'll remember Tess was the sort of anchor on the dance floor. I did say anchor. Introducing the dancers and the judges.
0: Yeah.
3: And Winkles did the post-dance debrief upstairs in the Claudatorium. And she's very good at it. Now, no one's replacing anybody at the minute. It's all very kind of open. That's what Emma told Richard Osman on his podcast this week. And they've also scotched reports that have been circulating suggesting that Johannes was just going to have like a roving reporter role, sort of backstage. And that's definitely not the case, she said. There's definitely no backstage roving reporter. We are all going to be basically equal billing and interchangeable. Now, Josh said that it's going to be a bit like total football, which is where players can take the role of anyone on the team. So, the striker can be in the midfielder or whatever. Oh. And they're going to be sort of moving everywhere and doing it. It sounds a bit confusing, to be honest.
0: Well, yeah.
3: Johannes added that he's definitely going to be doing a little bit of prying and finding out the truth, but dishing out the tea, as they say.
0: Oh, yeah.
3: Hopefully not literally. He's not just a tea boy. Having been a professional dancer on the show, he'll have the advantage of knowing everyone on it already, he said. Oh, yeah. They've also added that the plan to put the three of them together was a wild card decision by the producers. It wasn't planned. It took them all by surprise. And they explained the audition process, saying that they had to do quite a lot of auditions and a chemistry test. I don't think that involved a Bunsen burner and a beaker. It was to see how they interacted together as a group. I mean, we know all about chemistry on this show, don't we?
0: Yes.
3: Yes. We're very acidic.
0: Yeah.
3: Now, Emma called the hiring process the most cloak and dagger thing she's ever seen, saying it took them about 4 months in total, and that the final sort of test to see how they got on together was terrifying but brilliant. And Josh also said that it was so secretive that he had to tell his taxi driver that he was testing for a show called The Great Garden Glow-Up, if he was asked. I'd quite like to see The Great Garden Glow-Up. Yeah. It sounds like a great show. Johannes also admitted he was going to struggle with having to be impartial now that he's no longer competing, which is true, actually, isn't it? Because obviously he would have had a lot of camaraderie with his other dancers. The show is going to be back this Saturday. 15 celebrities competing for the Glitterball trophy. I say celebrities.
0: Are you going to run some names past us?
3: Delta Goodrum, I know, because she's a singer, right, and she's done Eurovision. Former England footballer Sean Wright Phillips. Yes, I'm aware of him, the kickball. Actresses Lacey Turner and Jamie Winston, and Team GB skeleton racer Tabby Stocker. I'm not going to go through all the names.
0: You really know your celebs, don't you?
3: Most of them you'll just never have heard of. But the judges are back. Shirley Ballas, Craig, Motsi and Anton, they're all back for the new series. It starts this coming Saturday. I have to say, though, I did read another article this week that suggested that the recording of the show, because the first one is recorded, was rather chaotic, with the presenters fluffing their lines quite a lot, resulting in a lot of re-recordings of takes, and apparently the whole thing took about 4 hours longer than it was planned to take, and even the audience started leaving because they were hungry and needed to catch trains home. Which is not a great start, but I'm sure it'll all be all right in the end. Well, a bit like this show.
0: They'll muddle
3: through.
0: Can you imagine if the audience was on our show? To be honest, they'd all be skeletons. they wouldn't have lasted at all. But
3: share a Mars bar. There you go.
0: Well, there you go. And in fact, just bear with me because I do. Oh no. Oh, it can't be accessed by the system. This is terrible. hang on a minute. So we might be going wobbly on the signal here because let me just try this and see if this will do it. Oh, no, it can't be accessed by the system. Goodbye. Anyway, never mind. By the way, that was all said out loud, and technically we're completely inept here at Sunday Late and Live, but I'm sure that we'll have the Strictly theme at some point in the future. If we get... Oh, hang on a minute. We might be all right, Simon. Just bear with me. Let me just see if this will do it. Oh, yes. Oh, no, Windows Media Player encountered a problem while you were trying to play. Just play the song. To be honest with you, if you want a bit of Lulu, here she comes.
2: Seemed how every summer we go rushing to the sea.

0: Oh, can you believe it? She dipped into her own pocket to produce that. And Lulu, oh, I'm in love again. How lovely at her age as well. She's very lucky. I'm just bitter. Anyway, there we are. So, I do need to reveal to the team that this week there's been a very large donation made to the show.
1: Really? Oh,
0: very large.
1: How many sausage rolls this time?
0: No, 72 vol-au-vents. 72 vol-au-vents. To be honest with you, filled with mushroom. Not the best.
2: Oh, I was going to say, as long as it's not mushroom, it'll be fine. Or chicken soup.
0: Oh, no. The thing is, right, people put a whole button mushroom in and then top it up with mushroom soup. The dirty gets. just no. It doesn't work. There I was having a nibble, basically, on a kabbalah last night.
1: On a what?
0: And a kabbalah. It's a type of kebab. I've made the name up. Sounds very authentic, doesn't it? There I was having
1: a kebab, yes,
0: having
1: right.
0: a nibble on a kabbalah last night, a kebab last night, and I was just thinking to myself, oh, this is marvellous. But I've always wanted to know what goes into, you know, the big slabs that go on the rotisserie.
1: I don't think you do want to know.
0: Yeah,
1: <That's> mystery meat.
0: Yeah, that sounds familiar. Jess's ears pricked up there. enough about that. So, big news, of course, because as we're all based around the country, in Manchester on Thursday, the drones were out.
1: Oh.
0: They were. The drones were out on Thursday to announce something big with Oasis. Now, the thing is, exactly, 30 years ago today, Noel and Liam arrived back in the UK on separate flights amid much controversy and rumour that Oasis were on the verge of splitting. Now, if the rumours that have been put out by some of the media and some of the press are correct, that Oasis will be doing gigs next year at Celtic Park, they're doing 12, or is it 14 dates at the Etihad Stadium. I'll be waving to them from my place.
2: Are they staying over at yours? Have they booked in?
0: Yeah, they booked in, to be honest, the Airbnb. Yeah.
1: You're kidding.
0: That's right. I don't think I'll be speaking like that to them. to be honest. They're doing the Etihad for, it's believed, 14 nights. And remember, all of this about to be confirmed if it hasn't been already. And they are returning to Nebworth as well, which is going to be very, very good.
1: You know what that means, don't you?
0: Robbie Williams?
1: It means they've had a new tax demand.
0: Oh, right. Well, very possibly.
2: Well, the film's not going so well.
0: Oh, well, we'll have to wait and see, but it's very interesting stuff, actually, because I think they'll do very well. Very well indeed, the boys will.
3: You've all done very well.
4: You're all very nice boys. A very nice boy. Very nice boys indeed.
0: And, of course, the Oasis website will keep you up to date with everything there, as it's done with me. Thank you very much. Now, to commemorate the fact that I'm going to Norway, I've not mentioned that before, have I?
1: Where are you going?
0: Well, the Nordics. Yeah, I'm looking forward to the Nordics because, of course, it's going to be Norway, Sweden, Denmark. It's going to be very nice. Malmö. As they
1: Melmo.
0: I'm looking forward to it immensely. I'm very excited. You watch, I'll end up with a stinking cold and have a face like a yard of tripe. I really will, but I'm sure it'll be absolutely.
1: You got a nice big puffer jacket ready.
0: Well, you know me. you know me. I do like to help. I really do. Anyway, enough about that. Long player time. Alan Powell from King's Lynn in Norfolk. Lovely to hear from you, Alan. Oh, King's Lynn. I do remember that. We passed by it on the bus. it was full. We couldn't get through.
1: What, King's Lynn was full?
0: King's Lynn not was the full. Bus. No, the bus wasn't. King's Lynn was. Anyway, Alan, you're in King's Lynn. He said, any chance you could play a mega mix from Girls Aloud? Of course. Oh, thanks.
5: 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Here's your 12 inches of pleasure.

0: long player.
1: What's your 12 inches of pleasure?
0: We could be playing your choice soon on the show. This is Sunday.
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2: We're there on What Chateau, Mansion Life, Turret Weekly, all those usual portals.
3: Sorry, when you said What Chateau, is that...
2: It's not a whatchateau.com, you know, it's like, you know, right
4: move for castles.
3: Thank goodness it's not called Who Chateau. Otherwise, we could have been in a lot of bother.
2: Do you remember the steamboat Willie Mickey Mouse, the black and white 1928 well, short?
3: I'm not sure I went to that shelf in that shop.
2: Well, I just thought you were old enough, you might have been at the cinema.
3: Jess is at the very posh wooden kitchen table. Very long thing, isn't it, Jess?
5: I can barely see the other end.
1: Sunday.
0: Late and live.
3: Richard, where's your loyalty? Where's your loyalty gone?
6: The TikTok shop after I got those Egyptian pillows.
3: Does everybody remember that experience when they were in the school orchestra? I was on the recorder, and then I was demoted to the triangle. And I don't know why, because I thought I was very, very artistic. Did anybody else play any instruments?
2: I never got past the kazoo.
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0: song ever. Oh, we have to say happy birthday, Niall Horan, by the way. I've no idea how old he is. I know it's his birthday anyway. Anyway, from everybody here at Sunday Late and Live, have a lovely day and lots going on. Just before we head to our second bit of quirk, actually, it's a load of... Anyway, it wasn't written by me. It was produced by somebody else. I can blame them. But lots going on events-wise, by the way, over the course of the next 7 days. Jane Austen Festival in Bath. Now, I know that Jess will be very much into her literature.
1: Obviously.
0: You do love a good book. And Simon, of course, you're just down the road from there. Perhaps you could pop and perhaps read a passage.
2: Just down the road? It's about 3 hours.
0: Shut up. And perhaps read a passage. If you wouldn't mind. London Design Festival's also on, as well as the British Science Festival, which starts on Wednesday. Always very good with a Bunsen. And if you love your food and drink, by the way, the York Food and Drink Festival starts on Friday. And on Friday night, they've got a medieval feast. Oh, marvellous. Spit roast. Be nice.
1: Wow.
0: Nice, yeah.
1: I'm going to go there.
0: Are you? Oh, right, okay. Anyway, enjoy if you're going to any event over the course of the next 7 days. You might be going to a gig. Jane McDonald's still doing the rounds. Michael Ball, Anastasia, Billy Ocean, Marillion. Talking of Anastasia, by the way, we're playing her next. And we move on with our quirk, which, as I said, hasn't been produced by me. Because when I looked at the subject matter...
2: You subcontracted it out.
0: I subcontracted it out. And when the results were arrived at in terms of the content, I went, oh gosh, that's just a bit hard. So doctors, now this is a medical story, and I think this information is very, very useful to be able to impart to the listener, you see. So most people don't tend to time their toilet trips. Now, does anybody do a stopwatch, you know, when they're going for a, you know,
2: no.
0: to the Thomas Crapper? Well, basically, the advice from health experts is that you should look at your watch on the next occasion that nature calls for a number two. Because doctors have determined that the appropriate amount of time you should be spending on the Kazi for a number two means that if you linger... If you linger too long, it could lead to painful consequences. Now, would any of the team like to hazard a guess at the optimum time to pop to the drop zone?
1: Whatever it is, I'm probably too long.
2: What is the ideal decant time?
0: Apparently, the experts reckon that the best way and the best time for evacuating is approximately 3 minutes.
1: Oh, God, I was going to say 8 and I thought that was quick.
0: Really? No, apparently the quickest time is 3 minutes. However, if you need to squeeze, then basically... They reckon that apparently around 5 minutes is the optimum time. You see, what they're saying now is 10 minutes is too long. It really is.
2: Well, now, doesn't it rather depend on, you know, whether you've got the shish kebabs?
0: The shish kebabs or not. That's right. Well, if you believe that there's anything else about to rear its ugly head. Is that what you mean?
1: I've got to say, I'm better now, but I was very proud when I was growing up. I used to do a whole, Mrs. Pepper Pot book. I could read an entire Mrs. Pepper Pot.
0: Sorry, I do apologise. I thought you were talking about what you did in the bowl. I've just done a whole Mrs. Pepper pop book. But yes, health experts, including those in the NHS, say that you shouldn't spend endless time on the toilet.
2: I was going to say, I don't think Pepper Pot's on the diagram, is it?
0: On the toilet, straining. Because it's not good for you. Well, I know a lot of people that go to the Kazi and they just read the paper.
2: Mm, or they'll sit,
0: doom scroll on their phone and they wait for

0: It's a pier. Oh dear.
1: It's like bosses, there'll be another one in a minute.
2: As a parent, can I just say, sometimes the only time you can get any peace. So I think this is, it could be a reason to spend slightly longer on there. No, although, you just find little people outside going, are you going to be long?
0: Oh.
2: You think for crying out loud.
0: Do your neighbours actually access your toilets as well? Or is it just...
1: Do you sell tickets?
2: Oh, I'd be a sellout, Simon.
0: Oh, it would be. I'll be honest, it would be on display for ages, wouldn't it? So anyway, there we are. Health advice here at Sunday Late in Live, which I think is very important.
1: Oh, yes.
0: Very important indeed. Yeah. Don't spend too long at the drop zone.
1: Take your stopwatch.
0: Take your stopwatch and don't strain.
1: Get ready. On your marks.

0: Oh. Well, you don't get much from her these days, do you?
1: Anesthetic.
0: I hope the gig's better. Anyway, Sunday Late and Live, left outside alone. That's what we'd be if we ever went to one of her gigs. anyway, Sunday Late and Live, thank you for joining us.

0: remember, you can get us any time on the podcast, as many, many thousands we'd hope would. but we're on most podcast platforms, by the way, and it's always nice when you partake of us. Have a slice. It's very important indeed. And we move to telly with Jess. She hasn't yawned yet, which is a good thing. But there's always time, of course.
1: I've been muting.
0: Oh, have you? Oh, right. When you've been doing it, that's marvellous. This is going to sound good then. So we're on to our final bit of telly. This is almost credible, I would say. Yeah?
1: I didn't mind this, actually.
0: Oh, good.
1: And I'm not going to... I wouldn't normally... I like American stuff, as you know.
0: Oh, right.
1: So this is based in that there Scotland up north, and it's based on G.R. Halliday's novel, which is following D.I. Monica Kennedy as she investigates a string of ritualistic stage murders in a remote community. Oh. Now, they say it's very much like a Scandi noir, which is Scandinavian again.
0: Oh.
1: Scandinavian and a bit dark. Oh. And I've got to say, they do like sort of a grey filter on the camera. You don't... It wasn't like a tourist programme for Scotland, I've got to say, because if you go on that, it never does anything but rain and people get killed.
0: Oh.
1: So, anyway, we find, and I don't know whether... I immediately recognised, if anybody watches Outlander, which is a brilliant thing about time travel, it's the ginger Scottish one who's the witch. Anyway, you'll recognise her, but she's had a pixie cut.
0: Oh.
1: So, I mean, it opens with a man who you can't see carefully punching holes in leather straps and then striding across the highland with a naked man's either very unconscious or very dead body slung over his shoulder.
0: Simon.
2: How dare you?
1: So I do, yeah, the way he's swinging about this body, I think he's probably done for. Anyway, he is, because the next time we see this body from a drone shot, we mentioned drones before.
0: Drone.
1: He is laid supine on the ground. So he's basically lying front down with his arms pointing up in a sort of arrow.
0: Oh.
1: Like praying.
0: You said, arms there.
1: Yes. Well, you could see that as well. There wasn't anything on. So it's a webby mass of intrigue, really. And the DI Monica Kennedy, played by Laura Donnelly, the ginger witch in Outlander, I think you're not really supposed to warm to her that much. She's a bit of a misery. And it turns out she used to be in a cult. Her daughter is the daughter of the cult leader.
0: Oh.
1: She likes a headphone. Anyway, so it's this guy who stitches body parts together and does taxidermy and hides stones in them and is a serial killer running around Scotland.
0: Oh, lovely. Shall I play the trainer?
1: Yeah, I do.
0: Yeah.
3: We found the body of another young man. The killer lives among us. He wears a pale mask. He isn't done.
4: We are definitely in serial killer territory.
3: This is a witch hunt.
5: We have what?
3: 10 hours to identify his next victim.
5: He's talked in me.
3: I know you're here.
0: Oh, that was short and sweet.
1: Mm.
0: It kind of develops the intrigue of the whole thing, and it does sound very dark, hence the name.
1: Oh, it is. And it is really dark. And we find that he is, one of the reviews says, don't watch it if you have any sons or nephews you're fond of, because it does, yeah. It really does do awful things to young fellas. So burner phones are given out, and then he sort of tracks these people. And I thought I had it completely figured out until about episode 4.
0: Oh.
1: And then there was a big old twist at the end where I wasn't as right as I thought it was. So it kept me gripped. A few people have said that it could probably have been done in 4 bits rather than 4 bits than 6. But I banged all 6 of them out today.
0: I bet you did.
1: and then I watched The Dark. And yeah, no, I I did, no, I did enjoy it. So it's definitely worth a watch. It is on, I can't remember what it's on. What's it on? Oh, ITVX. ITV, you can watch all of them. Now, it only got 60% on Rotten Tomatoes.
0: Did it? And what about Mankey Melons? Mankey Melons?
1: Oh, no, I'd give it. I mean, I wanted it to be more like Daylight sometimes. I'd give it 3.5.
0: Oh.
1: Honeydews.
0: Oh, 3.5. That'll do for me, to be honest with you. Very good. Anyway, there you go. More telly next week here at Sunday Late Live. Have a wonderful week. Catch us on the podcast. Oh, and by the way, have I told you I'm

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